0: highest prize in football, the two lowest ranked teams in the world, Bhutan and Montserrat, they decided to have a final of their own. Bhutan won 4-0. Then both teams sat down together to watch Brazil beat Germany in the actual World Cup final. Different stadium, different trophy, but same love for the game.
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I don't wanna wait till I boom like Baghdad. Cooling my own, but with

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in sight, fundamental movement. So when it's black, this insomniac, take an original tack, keep the beast in my nature under ceaseless attack. I get no sleep, I can't get no sleep.

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1: So we are having a chat this morning about the words that you can't pronounce properly. 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
3: It's W-O-R-R-Y. Worry.
1: I have difficulty saying the word mischievous or mischievous. 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
1: So we are having a chat this morning about the words that you can't pronounce properly. 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
3: 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Worry.
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1: We were chatting about the words that you just can't pronounce.
0: We need to address something this morning. Something that happened on this show just on Friday gone.
1: Oh yeah, last week.
0: As you'll know, if you listen to the end of the show every Friday morning, 98FM's Mark McCabe joins us to pick, you know, a banger to kind of set us up for the weekend.
1: Get everyone ready for the weekend.
0: Friday just gone, it was a song by Eric Prydz. Let's just take a listen to our conversation from Friday.
2: Eric Prydz is the dude. The tune is Pajano or Pajuno.
0: Piano?
2: Or Pajianu.
1: We've been calling it Piano. For years. Say the name again.
2: I think it's Pajano.
1: Pajano.
0: We've been saying Piano.
2: But some people say Pajinu.
0: We'll be saying neither of those things.
2: Well, look, it doesn't matter. It's a belter, it's a banger, and it's going to kick off the weekend.
0: And it's not Piano.
1: Pajinu. I don't even know.
0: We have been, because we play that song on this show a lot.
1: We do, yeah.
0: And we both have been saying Piano.
1: Butchered it for years.
0: Yeah.
1: My apologies to Eric.
0: Well, here is Eric Prydz saying the name of the song, and he created it, so he's right, okay?
3: Piano was really-

0: Landu listens to waiting room music at the dentist.
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1: Like reggae?
0: Sure.
1: Or a sea shanty?
0: If that's your thing.
1: Or pirate metal.
0: This boat trip is going to be interesting.
1: Don't you love it? Oh, it's so good!
0: It feels good to be Boatyou. It feels good to Geico.
2: See that word.
3: I think you can be either.
2: I never pronounce it right.
3: Yeah, I think mischievous or mischievous.
2: But no, but it's either
3: both,
2: one or the
3: it's
2: other.
3: It's like tomato, tomato.
2: Ah, no.
3: I think.
2: Surely there's one way
3: I think
2: to
3: they're
2: say
3: both
2: it.
3: Acceptable ways to say the same word.
2: Well, I just completely choke up and I just look at Brendan and hope that he says the line. I can't. It stresses me out.
3: Mischievous, mischievous.
2: Yeah.
3: Yeah. I have a really simple one that I can't ever get and I will swap it out. So it's spelt W-O-R-R-Y.
2: Worry.
3: Yeah, I can't say that word. I can't say it. It's just, it doesn't come out. So I always say they were very concerned.
2: So what would you say now if you were yourself worried?
3: I'm in a sweat.
2: You never say.
3: I just don't use that word. It just doesn't come out right. The O and the R is together for me just don't happen.
2: You wouldn't be able to say I was very worried. Will
3: no.
2: you try?
3: I was very worried. I can't say it. My mouth doesn't make that shape. It's really weird.
2: I was very concerned.
3: I was very concerned. I was in a sweat. I can't cope. Yeah.
2: I can't cope.
3: And for years.
2: I was having a mare instead of worried.
3: Yeah, I would never say the W word. And for years, I pronounced the word breakfast with a second R for donkey. When I thought that breakfast was breakfast.
2: Aww.
3: Imagine if I was like 98FM's big breakfast every morning. I'd be fired.
2: Sorry, sadly, that word's come back to haunt you to say it 100 times a day.
3: I have to say the word breakfast 100 times
2: when
3: a day.
2: When did you correct yourself?
3: Somebody in college went, what are you saying? And I said, breakfast. And they were like, no, yeah,
2: there's definitely loads of words I can't say, but mischievous. But, is a serious issue for me.
3: Well, I'm very worried.
2: You're worried that I can't say.
3: You can't say mischievous. We'd love to know this morning, what are those words you just can't get your mouth around? The words you can't say. We've made a show of ourselves.
2: Many times.
3: It's a safe space here. Send us a WhatsApp voice note and just give it your best shot.
2: Yes.
3: Send us the WhatsApp voice notes with the words that you just can't say. We promise we'll laugh with you, not at you.
2: This is it.
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4: Hey guys, so I absolutely hate saying the word spelled B-U-R-G-E-R because everyone always slags me when I say it because I pronounce it with an E instead of a U. I say burger. So yeah, more fun.
3: Burger.
2: Burger. I say burger.
3: Burger. Burger.
2: Burger.
3: Burger. Which letter am I using?
2: Yeah, I don't know.
3: Aoife, I think you can get away with that one.
2: I think, Aoife, do you know what? I think it's okay.
3: Don't mind your friends. I think that's fine.
2: Yeah.
3: Here's Elaine.
5: The word I can't say is phenomenon.
3: Do-do-do-do-do.
2: Phenomenon.
3: Do, do, do, do.
2: It is a bit.
3: Yeah, it's not the easiest one to say.
2: It's not an easy
3: word
2: to say.
3: No, it's not. Paul is in Sandyford. You're on 98FM. Paul, how are you?
6: Hiya, how are you?
2: Paul, you're working away this morning. What do you do?
6: I'm a painter and decorator.
2: Oh, lovely.
3: And Paul, what is the word you can't say?
6: So I'm always going out to people's houses, and when I'm pricing, say, the outside of a house, I'd say, do you want me to paint your chimney?
3: Chimney.
6: Yeah.
3: With an L.
2: I think loads of people do
6: and
2: that.
6: All the kids and that used to
2: chimney.
6: Say all the time, yeah.
2: Yeah.
3: Yeah, chimney.
6: Yeah.
2: So, it kind of doesn't sound wrong.
3: No, I think you can get it.
6: I thought it was that for years, though.
2: Yeah.
3: Yeah. Has anyone ever pulled chimney. You up on it, Paul?
6: Yeah, somebody that I was looking at the house for, and the kids are always saying it to me as well.
2: Oh,
6: they think it's hilarious.
3: Fair enough.
2: I know,
3: the kids,
2: there's not
3: the customer,
2: really another word you could use for it.
6: No, I
3: that
6: know,
3: thing on the top of your house.
2: I know, that thing up there.
6: Know,
2: will I do this as well? You can point and say, will I do this?
3: Just point at it, Paul.
6: Yeah, and I find it so hard to say it the way it actually is now because I've said it for so long the other way.
2: Yes.
3: Chimney. Yeah.
6: Yeah, it just sounds wrong.
3: It's like now that you say that, Paul, I think I say handbag instead of handbag.
2: Oh, yeah. I definitely say handbag.
3: Yeah.
2: Like where's a bag me of handbag?
3: Ham. A handbag and a chimney. Paul,
6: no
3: thank you so much.
6: No worries.
3: Back to painting the chimney. Fair play to you.
2: Bye.
3: And Hannah is in Balbriggan.
7: Hi, the word I cannot say.

0: specific.
1: Oh, yes.
2: Specific.
3: It's a tricky one.
0: I can't say that word.
3: Specific.
1: Yeah. I think a lot of the time people sometimes say Pacific instead of specific.
3: Pacific. Yeah.
1: I used to say Crips instead of crisps.
3: And my sister used to say, and now I'm tripping over
1: standard. I know, it's hard.
3: My sister used to say Lickstip instead of lipstick.
1: Lipstick. Yeah, someone's just getting the
3: just be switched around.
1: This is a switcheroo.
3: Yes, well, anyway, we're specifically feeling mischievous.
1: Yes, and nothing to worry about.
3: No.

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0: 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There is glitz. 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Welcome to Matchy Matchy. This is a game where just three words stand between you and lots of gorgeous hand-selected prizes. If you've never heard Matchy Matchy before, here's how it works. We give you three words. You shout back the first word that comes into your head after each. And if your answers match with either mine or Brendan's, you'll get your hands on all of these.
2: Hello again, Rebecca and Brendan.
1: Hello.
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1: Grazie mille, Matchy Marco. And good morning. Should we whisper to Susie in Blanchardstown? Susie, you're currently hiding. Where are you?
3: I am. I'm in a meeting room behind my office. So I'm pretending to have a Zoom meeting while really I'm playing games on company time.
0: Does anyone in your office know you're on the radio?
3: No, I didn't say anything. Maybe they'll be surprised when they hear the playback. But yeah, no, I just have my laptop open. I have my camera open, my headphones on, and I have a stern look on my face as if I'm doing something very important.
0: Susie, have you ever done any acting before? You're a natural.
3: No, I do this on the regular, just, you know, when I'm having my TikTok time during my workout.
0: TikTok time. Love a little scroll.
1: Susie, and come here, Susie, is the radio on in the office at the moment or not?
3: No, we're not allowed radio in the office.
1: Okay.
3: Yeah, right. So they won't know unless someone's listening on the way to work. But, you know, this is fine.
0: You were away over the weekend. Where were you?
3: I was in Manchester. It was 30 degrees down there over the weekend. It was awful, I have to
1: too hot
3: for a city. Yes.
1: Manchester's nice, great beach, crack though.
3: It is. Canal Street in particular.
1: Yeah,
3: it's hopping,
1: it's brilliant. Yeah. Fun. And come here, what's the plan now for the warm weather here for the week? What are you going to do?
3: I think barbecue for the rest of the week. In the back garden. Absolutely.
1: Nice. Sausages, burgers, a lot. Oh, Susie, you're living the dream.
0: Yeah, we'd love to give you a new barbecue now, a robo vacuum cleaner and a Ticketmaster voucher. Who would you like to play Matchy Matchy with, Susie?
3: Brendan, please.
1: Oh, I'm off.

0: The tables have turned. Okay, Brendan is leaving. He's gone to the soundproof booth. Let's try and get a matchy-matchy. Susie in Blanche, pretending to be on a Zoom call. Your first word this morning, race.
1: Race. I will go with medal.
0: Race, medal. Your second word, question.
1: Mark.
0: And your third word, cork.
1: Cork. As in the county or the wine thingy?
0: Just C-O-R-K. I think it's open to interpretation.
1: I will go with wine. Can I change race to track, please?
0: Yes, you can. So we have a racetrack, question mark, and cork wine. Susie and Blanche, are we locking those in?
1: We're locking those in.
0: Love it. Let's fetch Brendan back. A pep in his step now. He's been in that soundproof booth quite a lot lately. Should I be worried? Brendan, hello.
2: Hello, everyone.
0: Okay, your first word in Matchy Matchy this morning.
2: Yeah.
0: Race.
2: Race. Race track.
0: Your second word? Question.
2: Question mark.
0: And your third word? Cork.
2: Cork City.
0: Brendan, have you got a matchy-matchy this morning with Susie in Blanche?
3: Oh, sorry, Susie.
0: You were so,
3: close. Oh, were we?
0: Two out of three. You both said racetrack, question mark. But it was cork that caused confusion. Susie said cork wine and you said cork
2: city. I was going to say cork board, so we weren't going to get the cork, unfortunately, Susie. But thank you for playing matchy-matchy. Sorry we didn't do it. We're going to send you a 98FM goodie bag.
1: Thanks so much.
0: 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TikTok time.
2: Bye.
1: Bye-bye.
0: It wasn't to be this morning, but maybe tomorrow we'll get a winner. 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
1: We would love to know about the small thing in life that's made you smile this week. 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
0: Queen Street is slow from North King Street to the Quays. Naas Road inbound has some congestion just at the Long Mall Road, and North Strand Road, it's backed up just at East Wall Road. You won't be late with 98.
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8: Live from the Dublin News Centre, I'm Emma Tyrrell. The state has bought a site on O'Connell Street as part of the Metrolink project. Spanning 200 metres will allow for a station along the capital's main thoroughfare. The head of Transport Infrastructure Ireland says it will also enable the development and implementation of a master plan for O'Connell Street. It comes as officials have told politicians building the metro will cost well in excess of €1 billion a year at its peak. They told an Oireachtas committee yesterday the first passengers won't be on board until well into the 2030s. Andrew Ebrill, head of Metro at the Department of Transport, says structures are in place to avoid it becoming the next national children's hospital.
9: We want to avoid that type of scenario. One of the reasons for setting up this agency is to provide for the expertise and focus to help avoid those type of situations and to have accountability in relation to scope and cost so that there's clarity of who's responsible.
8: A nationwide hot weather advisory is now in effect with the country braced for its hottest spell of the summer so far. Met Éireann says temperatures could climb into the low 30s from Friday with increasingly warm and humid nights, bringing uncomfortable sleeping conditions over the next week. Forecasters say the heat will continue to build over the coming days with plenty of sunshine and little sign of rain. Iran says it's targeted 85 American military sites in Bahrain in Kuwait. It's after the country promised a crushing response to strikes by the US overnight. Its attacks were in retaliation to ships being targeted in the Strait of Hormuz yesterday. Sky's correspondent Mark Stone describes how the strikes are being viewed in Washington.
10: Punishment not proportional. I think that maybe suggests to us that this is a little bit more sustained than the tit for tat that we have seen since that memorandum of understanding was signed on the 17th of June.
8: Personal injury claims here have fallen by 35% since 2019, according to new figures from the Injuries Resolution Board. Just over 20,000 applications were made last year, down 4% on 2024. The board says it also saved more than €88 million in legal costs by resolving claims without the need for court proceedings. Rosalind Carroll is CEO of the IRB.
11: Reality is we have 10,000 less claims every year coming into the system, and what that means from an overall personal injuries environment and insurance cost environment is that's 10,000 less claims every year that is being paid out of the system.
8: And environmental groups are urging the Irish and UK governments to make travelling between Dublin and London by train and ferry easier. They say better coordination between services could encourage more people to swap short-haul flights for the sail and rail option. Aoife O'Leary from Opportunity Green says it can work out cheaper.
12: A lot of people just don't even know that there's this combined sail and rail ticket, which is relatively cheap and quite easy to access and do. Unfortunately, the train and the ferry timetables are not always super coordinated, and that's one of the things we're asking both governments to work on.
8: And now you're up to date on 98.
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14: Good morning, I'm Philip Egan. Defending champions Argentina will play Switzerland in the quarterfinals at the World Cup. The Swiss beat Colombia on penalties in Vancouver last night to take the final quarterfinal spot. It finished nil-all after 90 minutes and extra time before the Swiss won 4-3 in the shootout. Argentina survived a massive scare against Egypt. They came from 2-0 down to win 3-2 in Atlanta, thanks to goals from Cristiano Ronaldo, Lionel Messi and Enzo Fernandez in the final 11 minutes. Messi also missed a penalty but is still the top scorer on 8 goals at the tournament. That quarterfinal takes place in the early hours of Sunday morning. Shamrock Rovers lost the first leg of their Champions League qualifier in Malta last night. Rovers were beaten 2-0 by Floriana and had Matt Healy sent off. The second leg is in Tala next Tuesday. And Rovers boss Stephen Bradley says they paid the price for mistakes they made.
15: Really sloppy. We control the game and we're sloppy with that. And it's ultimately cost us the game. And we're an experienced team. And you can't do that in any game, but especially European games. When you've got to control the game is when they're at the most dangerous, and we became sloppy and we pay for it.
14: Fulham have appointed former Liverpool and Real Madrid defender Alvaro Arbeloa as manager. He replaces Marco Silva at Craven Cottage on a 3-year deal. Arbeloa managed Real for the second half of last season when Xabi Alonso was sacked. And Novak Djokovic has moved one step closer to a record 25th Grand Slam title. He beat Felix Auger-Aliassime in a 5-set thriller on centre court last night. The match lasted 5 hours and 15 minutes, making it the longest ever men's quarterfinal in the Open era. Djokovic will play defending champion Jannik Sinner next. 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
8: Another dry and very warm day with highs of 28 degrees. Right now it's 15.
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0: 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That's when the cash machine's going to randomly pick one. Hopefully it's you. If it is, answer within 5 rings and tell us this gigantic prize amount.
1: €310,000 exactly. You could be winning it in just a few days if you text the word cash to 57557. Loads coming up on the show this morning. Mm-hmm. We're giving you the chance to win a family pass to Dublin Zoo. Entertain the kids on the summer holidays.
0: You'd need something to do with them, wouldn't you?
1: Strange stories in Brendan's bit. Fab prizes up for grabs in Matchy Matchy. And all the tunes. 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

0: Paul Russell with Lil Boothang on 98FM's Big Breakfast. It's 11 minutes past 7 on Wednesday morning.
1: Good morning, Rebecca and Brendan with you. Sunny and hot today, highs of 28 degrees. There you go. That's the forecast.
0: I'm getting used to this now.
1: No notes. Yesterday was lovely. I found it was... I have found it quite humid, but like yesterday afternoon and evening, it was like, it was warm, dry, sunny, but like not sticky.
0: No, it was quite gorgeous, lovely. I have to say. I have been drying everything outside.
1: Same.
0: Doing so much washing, duvet covers, everything.
1: Yeah, the hanging whole lot.
0: And it doesn't take long.
1: No, it doesn't at all, no.
0: Oh, I'm thrilled.
1: Yeah, the towels will be done in less than an hour.
0: Yeah.
1: Yeah, it's brilliant. It is the 8th of July. Happy birthday if it's yours. You're sharing it with Kevin Bacon.
0: No way.
1: 68 today. Former Ireland striker Robbie Keane is 46.
0: I still think that we're going to see Robbie Keane and his wife Claudine on The Real Housewives of Beverly Hills as full-time cast members.
1: Oh, really?
0: They've made a cameo in one or two. Yeah, I think they're friends with Dorit.
1: Okay.
0: Yeah, I still sometimes I'm like, now they're looking for a new friend of... Think so.
1: Okay, watch this space.
0: Yeah.
1: And it's also Angelica Houston's birthday today. She's 75.
0: An absolute icon.
1: I love her.
0: The Witches terrifies me.
1: Same.
0: But her as Morticia Adams.
1: Oh yeah, no, I haven't watched Wednesday.
0: No, sorry, she's not Wednesday, the Addams Family. Yeah.
1: Sorry, I have seen that years ago, yeah.
0: It's so good. My niece was over visiting a while ago and she'd never seen it. So yeah. I watched, I'm trying to think, was it the first or the second one? And Uncle Fester, there's a lot going on with Uncle Fester.
1: Okay.
0: And Cousin It always cracks me up.
1: Yeah.
0: Angelica Houston, oh my gosh,
1: happy
0: 75
1: birthday.
0: Today. Happy birthday. Today, randomly, is National Video Game Day.
1: Oh, congrats to all who celebrate.
0: Maybe you'll play FIFA because there's no World Cup games today at all.
1: Yeah, there's absolutely... Is there no game on at all today?
0: No, none today, which I'd say maybe is a welcome break for all the people who've had to stay up all night watching matches. The quarterfinals, though, have been set. So it's France v Morocco, Spain versus Belgium, Norway versus England, and Argentina versus Switzerland.
1: Thank you very much, Phil
0: That's
1: Egan.
0: All go. Yeah, Phil Egan is shaking.
1: He is.
0: What else is going on today? Yeah, I want to go back to 2016 for a moment.
1: Oh, yeah.
0: On this day in 2016, Pokemon Go was released.
1: I remember everyone was walking into buildings because they weren't
0: that
1: looking where they were
0: very
1: going.
0: Very ahead of its time, though,
1: yeah,
0: considering
1: it, yeah.
0: Now, you know, the AI is everywhere. I mean, they're making fake posters and...
1: Yeah,
0: fake videos.
1: Everyone's just bumping into everyone because they were walking around looking at their phones.
0: Yeah, Pokemon Go 2016.
1: Hilarious.
0: So 10 years ago. And we're going back to 1998 for a moment. I was obsessed with this song. This song was released on this day back in 98. Another level. I was hoping that we were going to hear the high note from Dane Bowers.
1: Oh, yeah.
0: But Another Level is the group that Dane Bowers was in before he teamed up with Victoria Beckham to sing about Temple Oak in Out of Your Mind.
1: Yeah. That song, Freak Me, used in a scene in Gavin and Stacey between Smithy and Nessa. I think they might have been the corn on the cob.
0: Is there something to do with the corn on the cob?
1: I think there is.
0: I was like, they're definitely getting food after a night out.
1: There's a corn on the cob and
0: I must do a Gavin and Stacey rewatch now.
1: Yeah, I've taken a break because obviously I just watched it way too much, but I'll get back to it at some stage, I'm sure.
0: Oh, absolutely gas. And coming up on the show this morning, we're going to be catching up with former Strictly champion Joanne Clifton. Sure, we only had Kevin on the other week for Priscilla, but Joanne is coming to Dublin to star in Fawlty Towers.
1: Yeah, I can't wait to chat to her later on.
0: Yeah,
1: she seems
0: we're going
1: really
0: to be
1: fun.
0: Catching up with her. We also have your chance to win a family pass to Dublin Zoo.
1: Yeah, we do. They've got their Bricktacular going on all summer. We're playing Matchy Matchy after 8, of course, your chance to win massive prizes. And shortly, we want to send you away up into the sky with a €500 flight voucher if you can tell us who's laughing now.
0: Oh, have you any idea who that is?
1: It's someone very famous. We genuinely have no idea who it is.
0: Mm-mm.
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2: And if that sounds too hot for you and you'd like to hide in a dark, air-conditioned room, we'd love to give you some IMC cinema passes right now. You can be off to the movies on us. If you share your little win in a WhatsApp voice note, 0877 98 98 98, if you've never heard this before, your little win, honestly, can be anything. This is really an excuse for us to... We say practice gratitude, but really it's for us to find out what's going on in your life.
0: I'd love to be in the know.
2: Yeah, so your little win could be something as simple as you had a coffee card full of stamps and you got a free coffee.
0: Love when that happens.
2: Maybe it was iced. You were jingle jangling down the road.
0: That noise.
2: Yeah. Maybe your little win is that you caught up with some friends you haven't seen in ages and had a great old time. It was like you never, you know... took a break from the chats. Maybe your little win is that you went on a really good date recently. We'd love to hear about that. Or perhaps your little win is like Katie's.
3: My little win is that I woke up this morning to a text from my best mate giving me a ticket to go see Dermot Kennedy on Saturday.
0: Oh, Katie, that's going to be absolutely brilliant. Ball. And sorry, Pitbull last night in Marley Park.
2: I was going to say, that could also be many people's little wins this morning.
0: It looked so good.
2: The amount of bald caps I saw around the place yesterday evening was hilarious.
0: He must just stand there and look out and be like, wow, like look at these diehard fans all these years later. I know he's still releasing music, but like back in the day, Pitbull was one of the number one artists that I would have played before going out to the club and also danced to in the club. And all these years later.
2: It just looked like one of the funnest gigs of the summer.
0: Sorry, Lil Jon started singing Sweet Caroline, I saw in someone's video.
2: Hilarious. And I also saw one of the food trucks there shared a photo. They served burritos.
0: Oh my gosh,
2: and they dressed up a burrito as Pitbull. They put him in like a little, you know, shirt and collar. And then they put a bald cap on top of the burrito. It's one of the funniest pictures I've ever seen.
0: I hope Pitbull got to have a Pitbull burrito.
2: I hope he didn't. I hope he took the bald cap off first. So that could be your little win.
0: Oh my gosh, cracks me up. We'd love to hear your little wins in a WhatsApp voice note, 0877 98 98 98. Obviously, the weather's been really fab at the moment.
2: Yeah.
0: And I was sitting out in the garden for a while yesterday.
2: Lovely.
0: But I got too hot and I decided to draw the curtains and watch some TV for a while. But I'm going through this phase at the moment. For some reason, I just don't seem to really want to watch a lot of TV.
2: Yeah.
0: And I don't want to watch anything heavy.
2: It's time of year.
0: So my little win is that I went onto Netflix yesterday.
2: Yeah.
0: And one of my favourite shows is back for a new season.
2: What is it?
0: I spoke about this on the show before. I don't think it's something you would watch,
2: okay,
0: Brendan.
2: Right.
0: But it's called Sullivan's Crossing.
2: Oh, no, yeah, you've mentioned this before.
0: Yeah,
2: it sounds really wholesome.
0: My little win is that Sullivan's Crossing is back on Netflix with a brand new season.
2: Fab.
0: So this is like, I'm trying to explain this now. So it stars a few ghosts of Christmas past, right? So Chad Michael Murray, who many people know from One Tree Hill and Freaky Friday, like teen heartthrob in the noughties.
2: Yes.
0: He's in this, right? And so is... Now, I think he might have played Luke in Gilmore Girls.
2: Okay, no, that's another reference.
0: I think his name is Luke because I never watched Gilmore Girls.
2: Neither did I.
0: Scott Patterson.
2: Okay.
0: He plays the dad.
2: Right.
0: Right? And basically, this whole show is about a woman called Maggie Sullivan. She's a neurosurgeon, but she has a very stressful life. And she decides to go back home and reconnect with her father in Nova Scotia.
2: Yeah.
0: And he owns basically like all these cabins in the middle of this beautiful, scenic place.
2: Mm-hmm.
0: Okay. So then she meets this man called Cal, who's played by Chad Michael Murray.
2: Right.
0: But there's another man in this new season.
2: Okay.
0: Oh, there is. So anyway, if you're looking for a real easy watch, Sullivan's Crossing, that's my little win.
2: That sounds like a lovely Sunday watch, or one that I'd save for, and I know it's 6 months away, but I'd save for Christmas. Do you know what I mean?
0: Oh, and people
2: really
0: say
2: easy.
0: If you, the AI now, if you Google this show, says if you dislike predictable plots or shows with a Hallmark Lifetime movie feel, you might find this a bit cheesy.
2: Okay, so it's like Dolly Parton's Heartstrings.
0: 100%.
2: Right, love
0: that. So that's
2: that.
0: My little win. What is yours, Brendan?
2: My little win this morning is that I have the arms out today. I just had a very sweaty sleep. I've gone back to the sheet, the duvet's gone, I had the windows open. It was just still a very broken sleep. And I said, you know what? I'm not going to be too hot today. So I have what you'd call like a knitted vest top.
0: Yeah, it's like a summer sweater vest.
2: Yes.
0: It's a tank top.
2: Yeah, it's a tank top,
0: but
2: basically.
0: But it's more knit.
2: It's knitted.
0: Yeah, now is that hot to wear is what I'm wondering.
2: No.
0: Good.
2: Because there's... Cause it's my
0: airy.
2: Yeah, because it's airy.
0: Yeah.
2: It's lovely. It's heavy but airy. And I wore this once before and I described it as my Natalie from Coronation Street top. If you'll remember, Denise Welsh played a bar woman called Natalie in Coronation Street. And Natalie always had the arms out.
0: Yes.
2: Hail, rain or shine, Natalie had the arms out. So it's my Natalie from Coronation Street top. That I'm wearing that today and that is my little win.
0: Brendan is taking fashion inspiration from Denise Welsh. And I was watching a very cheesy TV show. What is your little win this morning? We'd love to hear from you on 0877 98 98 98. If you send us in a WhatsApp voice note, we'll send you out some IMC cinema passes.
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1: Good morning, I'm Emma Terrell. A site on O'Connell Street has been bought by Transport Infrastructure Ireland to allow for a metro station. The plot is a portion of the Hammerson site, which has long been earmarked for redevelopment. A nationwide hot weather advisory is now in effect, with the country braced for its hottest spell of the summer so far. Met Aaron says temperatures could climb into the low 30s from Friday. Ireland remains well off track to meet its climate targets despite greenhouse gas emissions falling again last year. New EPA figures show emissions dropped by 2% in 2025. And finding a tenner in your pocket and parking perfectly on the first go are the top little moments of joy during the working week. A new survey by OnePoll found other little moments of joy include getting home before it rains, deliveries arriving on time, and finding a shopping trolley with a coin already in it.
0: They're lovely moments. They say, did you say little moments of joy?
1: Little moments of joy.
0: We call them little wins.
2: We do, yeah. Yes. getting home just before it starts raining is unbelievable. A great one. So but good. Finding a tenner in the pocket, that's rare these days.
1: You don't have tenners.
2: You don't have cash, between the cost you live cash. And the lack of cash.
1: And you can't get tenners at ATMs.
2: What's so rare is wonderful.
1: There you go. 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
3: Thanks, Emma. Argentina will play Switzerland in the quarterfinals at the World Cup. Switzerland beat Colombia on penalties in Vancouver last night. It finished nil-all after 90 minutes and extra time before the Swiss won 4-3 in the shootout. Defending champions Argentina survived a massive scare against Egypt and had to come from 2-0 down to win 3-2 in Atlanta. Romero, Messi and Fernandez all scored in the last 11 minutes to send Argentina into the last eight. That quarterfinal is in the early hours of Sunday morning. Shamrock Rovers lost the first leg of their Champions League qualifier in Malta last night. Stephen Bradley's side were beaten 2-0 by Floriana and had Matt Healy sent off. The second leg is in Tala next Tuesday. Fulham have appointed former Liverpool and Real Madrid defender Alvaro Arbeloa as their new manager. He signed a 3-year deal and replaces Marco Silva. Arbeloa was in charge for Real last season for the second half of the campaign when Xabi Alonso was sacked. And Novak Djokovic is still on course to win a record 25th Grand Slam title. He beat Felix Auger-Aliassime in a 5-set thriller on centre court last night. The match lasted 5 hours and 15 minutes, making it the longest ever men's quarterfinal in the Open era. Djokovic will play defending champion Jannik Sinner next.
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1: Another very warm day, highs of 28 degrees. Right now it's 15.
0: Emma, thank you so much. Very warm and sunny out there. We know it's very hot, but you still might want to go away on your holidays.
2: Yes.
0: A €500 flight voucher could be yours in the next few minutes in our game, Who's Laughing Now? And this song just reminds me of summer. 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
2: This is our newest game on 98FM's Big Breakfast. If you can tell us who this famous person is having a giggle, you could win yourself a 500 euro flight voucher. Hoping to win that right now is Mark, who's in Ballymount. Good morning, Mark. How are you?
3: Good morning, Brendan.
0: Mark, how's your week been so far?
3: It's been excellent. Excellent so far.
2: Tell us why it's been so excellent, Mark.
3: Has it a lovely weather?
2: Ah, yeah, fair enough.
0: It makes such a difference. You feel like you're on holidays, but we'd actually love to send you on a holiday. A 500 euro flight voucher could be yours. Mark, who do you think is laughing now?
3: I think it's Jimmy Carr.
2: Is it Jimmy Carr? Oh, Mark, it's not.
0: Great guess, Mark.
3: No problem. No
2: problem. Thanks for playing. Enjoy the rest of that good weather now, Mark.
3: Thank you very much. Enjoy the rest of your day.
2: Cheers. We've got now Charmaine in Finglas. You're on 98FM. Charmaine, how are you?
4: Hello, how are you? How's it going?
0: Charmaine, how's the summer been for you?
4: Oh, Rebecca, I'm just loving it so far. Love this weather. This is my weather.
2: Have you been away yet, or are you just enjoying the weather here?
4: Well, you had a big trip. First time out to New York in March. And we're going to Greece in August, end of August.
0: Oh,
4: there's
0: my
4: big,
0: gosh.
4: A big gap between holidays, so yeah, looking forward to the next one.
2: Fabulous stuff. Well, fingers crossed we can send you on holidays again, Charmaine, yes, with a 500 euro flight voucher. Tell us, who's laughing now?
4: I think it's Sideshow Bob from The Simpsons.
2: You think it's Sideshow Bob from The Simpsons?
0: It's a great guess, but is it correct? Oh, Charmaine, we're so sorry. It's not.
4: Oh, it's not. Oh, hard luck. I keep going.
2: Thanks, Charmaine. Thanks for listening. Have a great day.
4: Thank you. You
2: bye
4: too.
2: Bye bye.
0: So it's not Jimmy Carr and it's not Sideshow Bob from The Simpsons. Have you any idea who is laughing now? If you do, if you'd like to come on air tomorrow morning and have a guess, WhatsApp laugh to 0877 98 98 98, and check out all the incorrect guesses on 98fm.com/laugh.

0: Good morning to Jack in Cabra, who says, my little win is I managed to get the best seat on the bus this morning, top right-hand side above the driver.
1: Top right.
0: Correct and right, Jack.
1: You know what's so weird? I always go to the back.
0: Do you?
1: Yeah.
0: The back downstairs or the back upstairs?
1: The back downstairs. Oh,
0: very
1: I never
0: hot.
1: Really go upstairs.
0: You're sitting on the engine, love.
1: Yeah, you're
0: right. Do you remember in the 90s, if you went upstairs, top right, as Jack said, there was a mirror. I think
1: yes.
0: It was for the driver to be able
1: to see
0: upstairs. But you'd always look down and look at the driver.
1: Yeah, but upstairs.
0: And you get given out to.
1: Yeah, up. And you feel like you're driving the bus yourself
0: you
1: when you're
0: beep,
1: at the
0: beep.
1: Very front.
0: And Helen in Dundrum says, my little win is I'm getting my ears syringed today.
1: Helen, we're thrilled for you.
0: I got that done donkeys ago and it was very underwhelming.
1: Oh, really?
0: I expected, you know,
1: loads of stuff to come out.
0: And there wasn't really anything there.
1: Did Which you hear better
0: good,
1: afterwards?
0: No.
1: No. Good morning to Kira in Tala. Kira, you're on 98FM. How are you?
2: Good morning, Rebecca and Brandon. I am absolutely ecstatic.
0: Kira, tell us, why are you ecstatic and what is your little win?
2: Last night, me and my husband had a date night and we went to see Pitbull in Marley Park.
1: Oh, darling! Kira, it looked like such a great gig. Had you seen Pitbull before?
2: We haven't. And like, this was the music that we listened to together like before our kids were born.
1: I
2: was like, our eldest is 14 now. So we had never seen him live, and every time we went to get tickets, it was sold out all the time. We even tried to get tickets in Germany and Poland.
0: Oh, wow.
2: So,
0: okay.
2: All the time.
0: Die hard fans. Kira, did you both wear a bald cap?
2: No, we did not.
0: Okay,
2: my
0: it was too hot.
2: I could not understand the bald cap thing.
1: You'd be sweating because it's like a swimming cap.
0: Yeah.
2: I have to say, there were some really, really good bald caps there.
1: Yeah, people went classic. All out. And come here, Kira, what was Lil Jon like as a support act?
2: He was brilliant.
0: From
2: I
0: the
2: was
0: window.
2: Actually surprised.
0: To, whoa. Yeah. Sorry, did he sing Sweet Caroline?
2: He did.
0: That's what in the. I mean, I know just, it's very warm at night. We're all having fever dreams, but like, what's going on?
2: Even like Eminem came out, one of his. Really? He was singing as well. Like
1: Lil Jon was doing karaoke.
2: He'd done all the best songs. And then even in between, there was DJ Naz.
1: Who
2: oh, was, like,
1: yeah.
2: Plastic. Oh, he was amazing as well. And I think there was like. Not Aerosmith. There was someone else anyway. They
1: yeah.
2: were playing like all the good hits.
1: Kira, I went to see Pitbull a couple of years ago when he was supporting Britney at the Three Arena, and I felt now personally, and you can tell me if I'm wrong, I felt it was almost like a spiritual experience because he's giving you all these motivational quotes about life and I was like punching the air.
2: He done that last night
1: did
2: as
1: he?
2: Well. Yeah, he did.
0: Okay, guys, you've converted me. I'm going to have to go to a Pitbull gig the next time he's in Dublin.
2: He needs to come back over and he needs to do like a Three Arena or even like a set in Marley Park or something.
1: Yeah.
2: Like
1: yeah.
2: not just one night. He needs to do three or four nights.
0: A residency.
2: Every night.
1: Oh,
2: yeah,
1: Kira.
2: Residency, definitely.
1: A great little amazing. Win. I'm so glad that yourself and your husband had a ball.
2: It was amazing.
0: Kira, thanks for sharing your little win. Have a
2: no
0: great
2: worries.
0: Day.
2: Goodbye, Rebecca. Goodbye,
1: bye,
2: Brandon.
1: Have
0: goodbye.
1: Have a great day. Goodbye. I think I'm going to Blair Pitbull in the garden later on.
0: And a bit of Little John.
1: Yeah.
0: And some Sweet Caroline.
1: Guys, thanks so much for sharing your little win this morning. You're all getting IMC Cinema passes. And here's 50 Cent now in the club on 98FM's Big Breakfast.

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4: Phibsborough Road is slow in either direction coming up to a crash, which is at Crossguns Bridge. The N4 inbound is backed up between Lucan East and the M50. Emmett Road inbound is congested from Bolton Road Junction to the South Circular Road. Oh. No, I haven't heard of that one either. And Concobert Road inbound, it's congested from Memorial Road to Island Bridge. You won't be late with 98.
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6: 98. Live from the Dublin News Centre, I'm Emma Tyrrell. The state has bought a site on O'Connell Street as part of the Metrolink project. Spanning 200 metres, it'll allow for a station along the capital's main thoroughfare and enable the implementation of a master plan to improve the area. It comes as officials have told politicians building the metro will cost well in excess of €1 billion a year at its peak. They told an Oireachtas committee yesterday the first passengers won't be on board until well into the 2030s. Andrew Ebril, head of Metro at the Department of Transport, says structures are in place to avoid it becoming the next national children's hospital.
7: One of the reasons for setting up this agency is to provide for the expertise and focus to help avoid those type of situations and to have accountability in relation to scope and cost so that there's clarity of who's responsible.
6: An advisory for a prolonged spell of very warm or hot weather has kicked in. Met Éireann says it'll last until next week with daytime temperatures widely topping 25 degrees. However, the mercury could hit the low 30s in places from Friday. It's warning of uncomfortable sleeping conditions, heat stress and dehydration and potential disruption to public transport. Ireland has just 4 years to dramatically cut greenhouse gas emissions if it's to avoid missing its 2030 climate targets. The EPA says emissions fell by 2% last year, but it warns the pace of progress is nowhere near enough. Dr. Conor Quinlan says it's an uphill battle.
8: Since 2018, emissions have come down by 14.5%. The national target is 51%, so we would have to accelerate delivery in order to meet that target by 2030.
6: The head of NATO has described US attacks on Iran overnight as absolutely necessary. American officials say they launched over 80 strikes as punishment for Iran attacking ships in the Strait of Hormuz. Iran has retaliated by targeting US sites in Bahrain and Kuwait. And Love Island spoiler alert, Charlene Murphy is out of the villa. The Dublin influencer made her debut on the show as a Casa Amor bombshell around 10 days ago, but she was dumped at the recoupling last night. And now you're up to date on 98.
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13: Good morning, I'm Philip Egan. Champions Argentina will play Switzerland in the quarterfinals at the World Cup. Switzerland beat Colombia on penalties in Vancouver last night after it finished nil-all after 90 minutes and extra time. Argentina survived a massive scare against Egypt and came from 2-0 down to win 3-2 in Atlanta. Shamrock Rovers lost the first leg of their Champions League qualifier in Malta last night. Stephen Bradley's side were beaten 2-0 by Floriana and had Matt Healy sent off. The second leg is in Tala next Tuesday. Fulham have appointed former Liverpool and Real Madrid defender Alvaro Arbeloa as their new manager. And Novak Djokovic is into the semi-finals of Wimbledon after he beat Felix Auger-Aliassime in 5 sets last night. Djokovic will now play defending champion Jannik Sinner. To hear live commentary of the League of Ireland every Friday, download the Go Loud app now.
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6: Another very warm day with good sunshine later. Highs of 28 degrees. Right now it's 16.
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5: 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What a song now for highs of 28 degrees across Dublin today. 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

0: Her wedding looked spectacular. 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
0: Matchy Marco, thank you so much. 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Niamh, you're on 98FM. How are you?
4: I'm good, thank you. How are you?
1: Yeah, we're good, thanks, Niamh. Come here now, where is Meekstown?
4: Nobody knows where it is. It's between Finglas and St. Margaret.
1: Oh, you're out by the airport.
4: Exactly.
1: Lovely. I've never heard of Meekstown. What a lovely name.
4: There you go.
0: We're going to have to visit, Niamh.
4: You know where that is.
1: Well, say that again.
4: It's beside Charlestown Shopping Centre.
1: We know where that is. Yeah.
0: Very good.
1: Yeah, brilliant stuff.
0: Very good.
1: Niamh, I believe you have some company quite close to you at the moment.
4: Quite close is right. I have an 11-week-old baby here who's lying on top of me fast asleep. So I thought you might have woken up for her big debut on the radio, but apparently not. So.
0: Oh, Niamh, congratulations. What did you name your bebé?
4: She is Sive.
0: Gorgeous.
1: Good morning, Sive. I mean, if she does wake up in the meantime, she'll have her radio debut.
4: Yeah, I was hoping she would, but sure, look, sleep is more important.
0: She might wake up if you win.
4: Yeah. Well, like, this is the thing. Yeah, absolutely.
1: Niamh, how do you normally do when you play along with Matchy Matchy? Same.
4: Good. Yeah, exactly. Yeah, I mean, I've no words.
0: Who would you like to play with this morning, Niamh?
4: I think yourself, Rebecca, please.
0: Oh,

0: Okay, Niamh, are you ready?
1: I sure am.
0: Is Sive ready?
1: Well, she's channeling the information through the sleep.
0: Brilliant. So, yeah. Okay, here we go. Your first word in Matchy Matchy is fair. F-A-I-R, fair.
1: Ground.
0: Your second word is apple.
1: Tree.
0: And your third word is new. N-E-W, new.
1: Baby.
0: Hey. I wonder what the inspiration behind that one was.
1: Yeah.
0: Okay, so you're saying fairground, apple tree, and new baby. Are we locking them in, Niamh?
1: We sure are.
0: We are, said with confidence. And we're getting Rebecca back into the studio from the soundproof booth. How was that?
2: Oh, very good.
0: Mind
2: there was
0: yourself.
2: A little sun hat in there.
0: Oh, very good. Highs of 28 degrees today. Needed.
2: Very much so.
0: Okay, your first word to Matchy Matchy with Niamh is fair. F-A-I-R, fair.
2: I'm going to say fair play.
0: Your second word is apple.
2: Apple. Pie.
0: And your third word is new. N-E-W, new.
2: I'm going to say old.
0: Have you got a Matchy Matchy with Niamh in Meekstown with Sive sleeping on her chest this morning? Not this morning, guys.
2: No, I'm so sorry.
0: No matches this morning.
2: Oh, no.
0: After fair, Niamh said fair ground.
2: Yes, very good.
0: Apple tree and new baby.
2: New baby. I'm sorry, Niamh.
1: That's okay.
2: Your answers are very good.
1: Try again. Maybe Sai will have her debut the next time.
0: Maybe she will. Niamh, thank you so much for playing and for listening. Congratulations on baby Sai. We're going to send you a 98FM goodie bag.
1: Brilliant. Thank you so much. That's
0: cheers,
1: great.
0: Niamh.
2: Bye, Niamh. Cheers,
0: we'll do
2: bye.
0: It all again tomorrow morning at the same time. If you matched all three with Red this morning, we'd love to hear from you. 0877 98 98 98. 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

0: Calvin Harris on 98FM's Big Breakfast. It is 8:18 on Wednesday morning. We had the lovely Niamh in Meekstown playing Matchy Matchy this morning. Sadly, we didn't match any words, though. They were fair, apple, and new. I said fair play, apple pie, and new old. And Niamh went for fair ground, apple tree, and new baby. Imelda's been on.
1: 3 out of 3 with Rebecca.
0: Oh, yes.
2: Go
0: wow,
2: on.
0: Would you have said apple pie?
2: Apple slice came to mind. I don't know why.
0: At one point I was thinking apple bottom as in apple bottom jeans. Boots with the fur.
2: Love
0: the whole
2: that.
0: Club looking at her.
2: Guys, there's no such thing as a wrong answer in Matchy Matchy. Coming up in the next few minutes, actor, dancer and singer Joanne Clifton's going to be here chatting all about being in Fawlty Towers, which is coming to the Borgosh. And we're going to be telling you the foods to eat and avoid during this heat wave.
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0: What a tune for another very warm day and sunny day as well across Dublin. 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
2: The M50 northbound, it is very slow from Blatcherstown to a crash, which is at Finglas. It's blocking three lanes, including the off-ramp as well. The N7 outbound then, it's congested from the M50 to another crash, which is blocking the two leftmost lanes at Newlands Cross. There's a rubbernecking delay from Kingswood. And Movie Road onto Phibsborough Road inbound is slow from Fairfield Road to Doyle's Corner. You won't be late with 98.
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3: Good morning, I'm Emma Terrell. A site on O'Connell Street has been bought by Transport Infrastructure Ireland to allow for a metro station. The plot was owned by property group Hammerson and was long being earmarked for a shopping centre. The Right to be Forgotten is expected to pass through all stages of the Oireachtas today. It requires insurers to disregard certain cancer medical histories when assessing mortgage protection applications. Iran says it's targeted 85 US military sites in the Middle East in retaliation for fresh American strikes overnight. The US says

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3: Shamrock Rovers lost 2-0 away to Floriana in the first leg of their Champions League first round qualifier. The second leg's in Tallaght next Tuesday. And Novak Djokovic is into the semi-finals of Wimbledon after he beat Felix Auger-Aliassime in 5 sets on centre court last night. Djokovic will now play defending champion Jannik Sinner.
4: 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Levelhealth.ie.
5: Some patches of mist this morning, but a very warm day. Highs of 28 degrees. Right now it's 16.
6: Emma, thank you so much. Highs of 28 degrees. Like,
7: That's why I have the arms out.
8: 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He's wearing a little tank top. Coming up in the next few minutes, we're going to be catching up with former Strictly Pro and winner Joanne Clifton, who is coming to Dublin very soon to star in Fawlty Towers at the Bord Gáis Energy Theatre. That's after the weekend, 1st September. 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Good morning.

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1: Now, our next guest is a dancer, actress and singer who many of us first got to know when she lifted the glitter ball trophy on Strictly Come Dancing. Since then, she's become one of the busiest stars of the stage. And now she's coming to Dublin for the stage version of one of the most iconic sitcoms. Joanne Clifton joins us this morning. Joanne, how are you?
2: I'm good, thank you. I mean, what an intro. Thanks for that. But I tell you, you started with like dancer and singer, and like this was Fawlty Towers, the play. It was my West End debut as well. We did the West End last year, and now we're on this massive tour. And who'd have thought my West End debut would be no dancing and no singing?
1: you can do it all.
0: Yeah, you can do it all. Joanne, what was it that attracted you to the job of Fawlty Towers with no singing and no dancing?
2: I mean, maybe because I'm getting older. But I got the audition through, actually, from my agent. And I was like, oh, Fawlty Towers. I remember that because we used to watch it. My dad used to watch it. And it was his favourite show. And, like, in terms of comedy, John Cleese was his absolute

0: like idol. And so I thought, oh, I'll just give it a go. It might be a nice break. I just like finished Hairspray so, and Shrek before that. So like, might be a nice break for the voce. And yeah, so I went to the audition and I thought I hadn't got it because the director was like, CJ, she was like, don't move, stop moving. I'm like, I'm a dancer. She's like, I know, but stop moving. In the end, she made me do the scene. She gave me a pen and a piece of paper and she said, right, you just stand there and you write down your actual home address whilst we're doing the scene to stop you from moving around and doing all sorts. So I did that. I came out and I was like, I ain't got that. I ain't got that at all. I actually just thinks I'm a dancer. And anyway, I got it. I could not believe it. I phoned my brother and he was like, oh my gosh, dad's going to faint because he absolutely loves 40 Towers. I FaceTimed my dad and he was like, no way. It was really nice.
1: A lovely moment. And you're playing Polly, who is probably the only sensible person in the entire hotel. What do you love about her?
0: Oh, I mean, I'm going to say the phrase, she's the glue that holds everything together. Mm-hmm. So I feel like I'm quite important in the play because I save Basil from all kinds of situations, whether it's with Sybil that he's, done something to annoy her or whether he's arguing with some hotel guests. I'm the one that kind of sorts that out and tries to calm the situation. So I think I'm quite important.
2: Joanne, do you remember the first thing you ever saw on stage that had your eyes wide and you going, oh, I want to do that?
0: Yeah, it was either, we went to two. I couldn't remember, I can never remember which one was first. But when we were little, we went from Grimsby, went to Sheffield to watch Joseph and the Technical Dreamcoat or Cat, one of them.
2: Okay.
0: We watched them very close together. And then we bought the little cassette tapes because we're that old with the cassette tapes. And we used to listen to the soundtracks all the time in the car. And I think both me and my brother got the bug from there to do musicals.
1: And Joanne, we had your brother Kevin on the show recently chatting about Priscilla, Queen of the Desert. We got to see him at the Borgosh Energy Theatre. Were the two of you always performing together as kids?
0: Yeah, well, we were obviously more focused on the dancing.
1: Yeah.
0: And we danced together. We did ballroom and Latin together for a good while until like we started getting into teenage years and then doing the rumba, the dance of love together. I suddenly found myself like being taught to put my hand down Kevin's face and I was like, this is disgusting. No.
1: I can imagine.
0: We kind of split up dancing together. I went and did the ballroom side. He went and did the Latin side so that we wouldn't have to compete together because there's only a year between us age-wise.
2: Yeah.
0: I'm the younger one, as you can tell.
2: Of course.
1: Obviously.
0: Yeah, so we didn't want to compete against each other. So I did ballroom, he did Latin. And then the first time that we did compete against each other was when we both were on Strictly. And of course, I won and he was second.
2: Yes. So all that practice paid off. So you won Strictly. We're wondering what you make of the changes and the new lineup, all the three hosts.
0: I mean, I think it's exciting. I think, you know, Strictly is so loved anyway. Like, it's such a, like, everybody loves it from whatever age to whatever age. And I think that will remain exactly the same. But yeah, the three hosts, I think, perfect. And it's exciting that we've got a third one.
1: Yes.
0: Like, everyone's wondering, oh, what's going to happen? How's it going to work? And I think that's quite exciting.
1: And you've obviously starred in so many different stage shows. Is there a dream role that you are hoping to get? Like, what show is your ultimate dream to star in?
0: Well, it always has been Gypsy, to play the mum.
2: Mm-hmm.
0: I'm not quite old enough to play that yet, but that has always been my dream role. But actually, you know, my career has taken such a weird direction anyway in terms of stage shows. Like, now I'm in a play. And who'd have thought I wouldn't be dancing?
1: Yeah.
0: I've been Morticia Adams. I've been a big old green farting ogre, you know? and I would have thought, like, going from my ballroom background, that I would have been going for the classic shows, you know? Just all the Fred and Ginger, all the, like, Singing in the Rain types, those type shows. But no, big old burping farting ogre.
2: Oh, well, do you know what? We love it. And isn't it nice to have a very eclectic CV? It's all there, Joanne. It is all there. We cannot wait to see you not dancing, but putting order on everyone else as Polly in Fawlty Towers. That's coming to the Borgosh Energy Theatre from the 28th of July to the 1st of August. Tickets are on sale now through Ticketmaster. Joanne,

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1: Highs of 28 degrees today. In the next few minutes, we're going to tell you the foods to eat and avoid during a heat wave, and some of them may surprise you.
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1: Highs of 28 degrees in Dublin today. We are in a heat wave, we're at the start of one. A heat wave defined as temperatures being above average for the time of year for 5 days in a row or longer.
0: Just so, call him Evelyn Cusack.
1: I'm telling you. So we know what we should do and we shouldn't do. We've chatted about this on the show over the last, during our last little mini heat wave. You know, ways to keep cool. You were telling us about the car door, that you wind down the rear passenger window and you open and close the driver's door really quickly and it cools the car down.
0: Yeah. I did try it. I think it helped a bit.
1: Okay.
0: Yeah.
1: Let's turn the air conditioning on.
0: This is it.
1: Yeah. Somebody told us that they make a cold water bottle out of a hot water bottle, but then apparently you can't use it as a hot water bottle again.
0: Someone else put their sheets in the freezer.
1: That was a great shout. I just wouldn't want them stinking of fish fingers.
0: Yeah, the smell of me freezer.
1: Yeah. But I think then you said like, put the pillowcase into the freezer, maybe into the ice cube tray.
0: Yes.
1: That'll be cool.
0: Yeah.
1: Anyway, I have a list of things here that we should eat and avoid to keep cool during a heat wave.
0: I just don't know what to be cooking or making or having.
1: Some of them might surprise you, right? Tomato soup is an eat. Despite it being a hot bowl, it's very hydrating and will actually cool you down.
0: No, I would. The last thing I'd be having in this weather
1: is
0: for lunch.
1: Soup. I can't
0: is
1: even turn
0: soup.
1: The oven on.
0: What's the soup called? It begins with a G that's cold.
1: Gazpacho.
0: Yeah.
1: Yeah.
0: Maybe. I mean, at a push, would I eat that?
1: I know.
0: If I had to.
1: Cold soup?
0: Yeah, I wouldn't want to, I would. Okay, tomato soup, that's so random.
1: Now, I'm sorry to break the news, but crisps, avoid.
0: No, never.
1: Now, you may love
0: hail
1: a snacky
0: rain
1: snack.
0: Rain or snow.
1: Well, all that salt, my love. I'm sorry to break the news. It's going to make you feel thirstier and more dehydrated. Devastating.
0: There's nothing like a packet of Lay's in the sunshine, lying on a sun lounger.
1: Could I tempt you to a tikka masala?
0: Give it up.
1: You're to eat a tikka masala or any curry on a hot day. Chilies.
0: Do you remember one time Brendan and our friend Hannah came into my parents' house in Wexford?
1: Oh, no, don't.
0: And it was about 20.
1: It was really hot.
0: I would say it was 30 degrees.
1: Yeah.
0: And do you remember my mum had made food the day before for us and we came back from the beach and there was a lentil dal.
1: Oh, no, I don't. That's not what I thought you were going to say.
0: Oh, did you think it was when we went to the establishment
1: to the
0: up
1: hotel.
0: The road?
1: And
0: the hotel.
1: They were dishing out Sunday roast at Carvery. The smell of cabbage in 30-something degree heat.
0: And you could see the steam rising.
1: It was disgusting.
0: From the boiled vegetables.
1: Yeah.
0: Anyway. Sorry, tikka masala.
1: So the lentil dal, correct. You're supposed to have a curry on a hot day. Chilies. The heat from the chili stimulates your internal heat receptors, which raises your body temperature, which in turn causes you to sweat and cool down.
0: I've heard this before by people drinking tea in the heat.
1: Yeah. That works as well. Greek yogurt. You love a bit of Greek yogurt.
0: I live on Greek yogurt. Get the protein into you.
1: Eat more of it. High in protein, high in water, and very cooling.
0: Okay, good.
1: Pineapple. Get more of it into you.
0: Oh.
1: Fresh pineapple. It boosts digestion and it keeps you hydrated.
0: Not on pizza, but on its own. Lovely.
1: Yeah, lovely. Ice cream. Yeah. Avoid.
0: What?
1: Yes, I know. The sugar and the fat doesn't do very good things for you.
0: I would probably, to be honest with you, prefer an ice pop over an ice cream when it's this hot.
1: Yeah, get her a Tangle Twister.
0: But that even has cream in it, Brendan. No, I'd be thinking more a Calippo or a Fat Frog if they ever brought them
1: back. If they brought them back,
0: you know
1: how I feel about them. Solero shots. And finally, I'll finish on this one, a stew. You're supposed to eat a stew during a heat wave. It's full of fluid, replaces electrolytes, it's nutritionally good for you, loads of veg, keeps you hydrated, and because the meat is so soft, it's easy to digest and it uses less energy. That's a load of...
0: Where are you getting this from?
1: I don't know. Experts, it says. No, do you know what all you need to eat now?
0: What?
1: Is an Irish mammy salad.
0: That's all you need. The boiled egg, the rolled up ham.
1: The bit of... what's the purple thing?
0: Beetroot.
1: Beetroot.
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0: Stevie Recks and Faithless on 98FM's Big Breakfast. It is 8.56 on Wednesday. Highs of 28 degrees across Dublin today. We're in the middle of a heat wave. Mm-hmm. And Brendan was telling us a few moments ago about the foods that you should be eating during this warm weather. You mentioned tikka masala.
1: Yeah, you should eat a tikka masala because it cools you down. You should eat a stew. You shouldn't eat ice cream. And you should eat tomato soup.
0: Well, Kelly in Cabra's been on after the tomato soup suggestion.
2: Oh, lads, when I was a kid and we used to go away on holidays during the summer, my mum used to bring packets of tomato soup. And it makes any time it's really hot, I think, oh, I'd love a bowl of soup.
0: Tomato soup. Kelly?
1: I wouldn't associate soup now with a heatwave.
0: Definitely
1: personally.
0: Not a cream of tomato anyway as well.
1: No.
0: No, just maybe a tomato and basil on its own.
1: A bit rich, something a bit lighter. In the next few minutes, we've got your chance to win a family pass to Dublin Zoo. 98
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1: At the M50 northbound, it's very slow before Lucan through to a crash at Finglas. The M50 southbound is backed up between Ballymun and Blanchardstown. There's also a delay coming off at the Red Cow, but a crash on the N7 outbound has been cleared. And St John's Road inbound, it's busy between the underground car park and the Quays. You won't be late with 98.
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10: Live from the Dublin News Centre, I'm Emma Tyrrell. An underground metro station on O'Connell Street is a step closer. The state has bought the former Carlton Cinema site from UK property group Hammerson, which will allow for the Metrolink stop. Transport Infrastructure Ireland says it'll also work with the Dublin Task Force to help facilitate the redevelopment of the area. Aintu leader Pádraig Tobin hopes it will end the deadlock on contentious plans for the entire 5-acre site.
11: That whole section of the city has been turned into a derelict site for many, many years. And a part of it has been the whole issue around the Moore Street element. As you know, Moore Street is a very famous 1916 battlefield site. But that area has turned into another battlefield between these developers and campaigners.
10: A new government scheme aimed at tackling social disadvantage in deprived urban areas is being launched in Ballymun this morning. The initiative, known as SHEAL, will provide funding for projects. Minister Derek Leary says it's about supporting communities that need it most.
12: It's targeting 15 areas. We'll invest €5 million in 2026, and we will continue that level of investment up to 2030.
10: An advisory for a prolonged spell of very warm or hot weather has kicked in. Met Éireann says it'll last until next week, with daytime temperatures potentially hitting the low 30s in places from Friday. Lola O'Sullivan from Water Safety Ireland is urging people to stay safe if they're heading to a beach or lake.
13: Know where you're swimming, no alcohol when you get in the water, obey the lifeguards and swim between the flags, and only swim in places that you know. I just find this time of year can be a bit concerning because people do things that they wouldn't normally do or take risks that they wouldn't normally take.
10: The right to be forgotten is expected to pass through all stages of the Oireachtas today. It requires insurers to disregard certain cancer medical histories when assessing mortgage protection applications. Taoiseach Simon Harris says it removes barriers that were previously there.
14: For far too long, people who've come through cancer have continued to face barriers when they buy a home, when they try to switch a mortgage to provide security for their families, long after their treatment had ended. And that's not right. It's not fair.
10: Ireland has just 4 years to dramatically cut greenhouse gas emissions if it's to avoid missing its 2030 climate targets. The EPA says emissions fell by 2% last year, but it warns the pace of progress is nowhere near enough. The organisation's Dr. Conor Quinlan says it's an uphill battle.
15: Since 2018, emissions have come down by 14.5%. The national target is 51%, so we would have to accelerate delivery in order to meet that target by 2030.
10: And environmental groups are urging the Irish and UK governments to make travelling between Dublin and London by train and ferry easier. They say better coordination between services when it comes to timetables could encourage more people to swap short-haul flights for the sail and rail option. And now you're up to date on 98.
16: And Sean Aaron, tá gairí go maílín mar de le cúrsaí a chúrsála agus le dráibhia. 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
17: Good morning, I'm Philip Egan. Shamrock Rovers boss Stephen Bradley says a big improvement is needed at Tala Stadium next Tuesday. The Premier Division champions lost 2-0 away to Floriana of Malta last night in the first leg of their Champions League first round qualifier. Matt Healy was sent off in the second half, and Bradley says they have to learn from last night.
18: We know we can produce big performance. We know we can win games. But look, that's for next week. For now, it's about trying to understand what happened tonight and why it happened, and ensuring it doesn't happen again. Next week will be next week.
17: The FAI will host an EGM at the Aviva Stadium tonight to vote on whether Ireland's Nations League games against Israel should go ahead. Up to 138 delegates will decide on whether to endorse the fulfilment of those games, which are due to take place in September and October. The FAI says it will fulfil the games. Argentina will play Switzerland in the quarterfinals at the World Cup this weekend. Champions Argentina came from 2-0 down to beat Egypt 3-2 in Atlanta, where Cristiano Ronaldo, Lionel Messi and Enzo Fernandez all scored in the last 11 minutes. Switzerland beat Colombia on penalties after it finished 0-0 after 90 minutes and extra time. And Novak Djokovic is into the semi-finals of Wimbledon after he beat Felix Auger-Aliassime in a 5-set thriller on centre court last night. Djokovic will now play defending champion Jannik Sinner. To hear live commentary of the League of Ireland every Friday, download the Go Loud app now.
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10: Some patches of mist this morning, but a very warm, dry day, highs of 28 degrees. Right now it's 17.
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0: A phenomenal amount of money up for grabs this week in 98FM's Summer Cash Machine. 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We're talking record-breaking. We're talking the biggest amount we've ever given away. Are you ready?
1: Mm-hmm.
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1: 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That's when the cash machine's going to randomly pick one. If it is you, answer within 5 rings and tell us this gigantic prize amount.
0: €310,000. 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Jason Derulo playing after Guru Josh Project. It's Infinity 2008. What a song. On 98.
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2: And great news if you don't know what to do with the kids now over the next while. Every morning this week, we are giving you the chance to win a family pass to Dublin Zoo so you can check out their brand new animal Bricktacular. They've built over 40 life-sized animal sculptures using over 3 million bricks.
0: This is the perfect family experience for summer. It's running until the end of August, and you can find out more info at dublinzoo.ie. We'd love you to win right now a family pass for 4 people to Animal Bricktacular at Dublin Zoo. We actually have a load of building blocks here in studio, and we're going to create a sculpture of a zoo animal. If you guess what animal we're creating, you get in the draw.
2: Okay, this one now, I think we should build something a bit smaller this morning, right? So 2 webbed feet, 2 small wings, but they're not going to fly. They can't fly.
0: Oh, yes. And it waddles on land, but incredibly fast in the water.
2: And we're going to need loads of black and white bricks because it always looks like it's wearing a little black and white tuxedo.
0: Yes, it's giving Pingu.
2: It is. If you think you know, what zoo animal we've built with our bricks this morning. 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

0: 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Girls Aloud, Sound of the Underground on 98FM's Big Breakfast. 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
1: And every morning this week, we're giving you the chance to win a family pass to Dublin Zoo so you can check out their animal bricktacular.
0: Good morning to Nicole, who's in Clondalkin. Nicole, you're on 98FM. How are you?
2: Oh, hi. Good morning. Not too bad. And yourself?
1: Yeah, we're good. Thanks, Nicole. What are you up to this morning?
2: Oh, unfortunately, on the way to work on this lovely sunny day, but it has to be done.
1: It has to be done. Have you had a barbecue yet, Nicole?
2: Oh, absolutely, yeah. Every second day, I sit back on the sun worshipper, so I'm laughing up the sun. So
0: oh, good for you. And Nicole, we were chatting earlier on about the foods that you should eat during hot weather and avoid. The foods you should eat, a chicken masala or tikka masala and a stew.
1: Yeah.
0: Would you eat either of those this week, Nicole?
2: I wouldn't eat a stew if it was the last thing. I'd rather certainly not in a heat wave. No, absolutely not.
1: Yeah, no, fair enough, Nicole. They say it cools you down, but we'll stick to the Irish mammy salads.
0: We were horrified.
2: Oh, yeah. You know, just a little bit of ham, turkey, the boiled eggs, all that. Now, no cooking in this heat.
1: Delicious.
0: Exactly, exactly, Nicole. Come here, we'd love to give you a family pass for four people to Animal Bricktacular at Dublin Zoo. But earlier on, myself and Brendan, we were actually creating an animal sculpture. What animal was it this morning?
2: I'm hoping penguin is what I got from the hints.
1: Yes, it was, Nicole. Congratulations. We built a penguin. You've won a family pass for four people to Animal Bricktacular at Dublin Zoo.
2: Oh, amazing. I'm absolutely thrilled. Thanks so much. My little girl will be delighted now. I'll have a lovely little day out for that. Thank you so much.
0: Fabulous, Nicole. You're so welcome. Thanks for listening and hope work goes okay for you today.
2: Oh, thanks so much. Lovely.
1: Just think of the barbecue at the other end of it.
0: Yeah, exactly.
2: Yeah, cheers. I might have a little sneaky drink as well. You never know.
1: Lovely, Nicole.
0: Cheers,
1: congrats.
0: Nicole.
1: Thanks
0: bye-bye.
1: For listening. We'll have your next chance to win with Dublin Zoo tomorrow morning on 98FM's Big Breakfast.
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2: The M50 southbound, it's packed between Ballymun and a crash, which is at Junction 6 Blanchardstown. Northbound on the M50, it's very slow from Red Cow to Finglas, but a crash there has been cleared. And the N4 inbound, it's busy from Lucan East. You won't be late with 98.
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0: Ray on 98FM's Big Breakfast with Rebecca and Brendan, 9:35 on Wednesday morning.
1: And I'd say Charlene Murphy is saying, where is my husband after being dumped from the Love Island villa? I'm so devo about this.
0: I know, I haven't been watching it, but from all the reaction when she went in and just the love that there is for Charlene, I really just thought that she was going to go very far, if not the whole way.
1: Well, things were going very well for her when she entered Casa Amor. So she made a connection with Kevin and it was all going strong. The second he goes back into the main villa, you know, he's all eyes for Jasmine again.
0: Okay, so Jasmine's the gal that he was with initially before.
1: Yeah, but they're kind of on a break, Brendan.
0: Right.
1: You know, but it seems to have gone from, you know, 0 to 100 with them as well. So there was a recoupling last night and Kevin chose to rekindle with Jasmine.
0: And was he hanging out with Charlene the whole time then?
1: In Casa Amor.

0: were, but he cooled things off once she got back into the main villa.
1: Okay.
0: Which is very hard, because then you're in this villa with all these other people and they have these strong connections already.
1: And is your one just taken aback, no questions asked?
0: See, she kind of really got very emotional during movie night after she saw all the clips. I think she was like, oh, I think I actually love you, Kevin. And he just didn't really say much when she said that last night.
1: How ridiculous is this show?
0: I know, things get very intense when you have nothing else to do but stare at each other all day in the sun. This is it. Simba chose Angelista. So the two Casa girls, Charlene and Mara, they were both dumped last night.
1: Mm. I guess we've all, you know, back in the day had those holiday romances where you do think you are mad about someone. And now they're just another...
0: It's not real. It's not real life.
1: Now they're just another person on Facebook that you can't remember.
0: I know. Like, it's not real life. Everything's great when you're on holidays in the sun. Do you know? So Charlene did like a post-Villa interview.
1: Oh, yeah. Okay.
0: And she says that she feels very sad to be leaving Love Island. She thinks it ended on a bad note.
1: Oh, no.
0: She found friendships over any other kind of relationship. Mm-hmm. But she says that's just the way it goes. She says, the last thing I did was vent my feelings. And she's glad that she did that. Yeah, she had words with Kevin last night.
1: Good.
0: And she says, I got to tell him how I felt. And it's bittersweet. But my man definitely wasn't in there. What I thought was really interesting was Kevin's brother Aidan is in the villa. At the same time.
1: All right, okay.
0: First time they've done this. They put two brothers into the show. Okay. And Aiden's not keen on Kevin being with Jasmine.
1: Okay.
0: So Aiden seemed to want Kevin to pick Charlene over Jazz last night. And here's what he kind of whispered to her when she was leaving.
2: You're a good girl, no, Charlene. Honestly, I was rooting for you. No, I didn't.
0: He was rooting for her. She's a good girl.
1: We were all rooting for you.
0: Yeah.
1: Do you think that's because he is into... that he wants the other one to be freed up so he can...
0: No, who is your man Aiden with? Because I only started watching this when Charlene went in. He's with someone else that
1: now,
0: he met.
1: The question now is, now that Charlene is on her way home to us, will you still watch it?
0: I've nothing else to be doing at the moment.
1: Fair enough.
0: I think I will. And you know what I will say? I don't think that Charlene is going to be off our screens for too long.
1: Oh?
0: Because it's reported that herself and Sean Fitzgerald, Fitzy, they're reportedly being lined up for Dancing with the Stars.
1: Oh, very good. That would make sense. Is he still in there? This is the guy player from Galway.
0: Yeah, he's still in there with Lola.
1: And were him and Charlene interested in each other at all?
0: I thought at the very beginning when she came in that there might have been a few sparks flying, but he's just been coupled up since the beginning.
1: Stayed with the same person.
0: Yeah.
1: Lovely.
0: And I think that they're sticking together no matter what.
1: True love.
0: So Dancing with the Stars is going to be back in January for season 10, rumoured to be the last one.
1: Lads, they say this every year. I'm sorry, is it confirmed to be back? Because normally they don't do that.
0: An insider has been speaking to the Sun, and they say that bosses want to get a younger audience in for Dancing with the Stars this year. So Fitzy and Charlene, they're social media stars as well as TV stars.
1: They do, to be fair to them, they do tend to have a good mix of, you know, somebody that used to read the news back in the 70s, then they'll have someone who's big on TikTok. No, but they do try and pick people who cater for everyone.
0: Do you know what cracks me up about this source talking to the Sun? They say bookers will be hoping that Charlene and Sean do well on Love Island, but not well enough that RTE can't afford to book them next year.
1: Do you know what? Fair enough.
0: Watch that space. Yeah. We're playing Timbaland and Tiesto next on 98FM.
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4: 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Olé, olé, olé, olé, olé. 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
0: And Brendan, you're chatting about a strange new ad.
3: Yeah, I want to bring your attention this morning to the crossover we never knew we needed. It involves this TV show.
0: Oh, takes you right back to a Saturday night.
3: Remember, everyone would just sit in and watch it and like would only go out after it was finished. And this mayonnaise, now apologies, this ad sounds very old because it is.
4: Good food gets better, just put it all together with the one best
0: mayonnaise.
4: Gets full of Hellmann's. So bring out the Hellmann's and bring out the best.
0: Banger.
3: It's a banger. Hellmann's have just made a new TV ad featuring some of the most memorable X Factor auditionees.
0: Oh.
3: It's a spoof, and it sees contestants compete to see who has the eggs factor. So
0: I live for a pun.
3: You say they're stood against a familiar looking backdrop. It's all to, you know, supposed to look like, you know, the old school act before they ruined it.
0: When you're in the hotel function room.
3: Yeah, exactly. Yeah. So it looks a bit like that. They're auditioning in front of a table of judges. Which X Factor rejects, an affectionate term, by the way, are in this new ad? I hear you
0: ask.
3: Yeah,
0: I'm dying to know.
3: Do you remember Honey G?
5: H to the O to the N to the E to the Y to the G, it's Honey G. H to the O to the N to the E to the Y to the G, it's Honey G. When I say honey, you say G. Honey
0: G.
5: Honey
0: G.
3: You remember her?
0: Yeah.
3: Yeah.
0: She got through the live shows and all.
3: I think she did, yeah.
0: She did quite well.
3: What about Ant and Seb?
6: Whoa, whoa, mysterious girl. Move your body close to mine.
7: Come on, move your body. Come on, move your body.
6: I stop and stare at you.
0: He's not bad.
3: On the He's okay.
6: Shore. I try to concentrate. My mind wants to explore.
7: To explore.
0: Sounds like one of our Christmas songs.
3: It does, yeah. I'm definitely Seb.
0: No. I'm the one who says, move your body.
3: Move your body. Now, there are others in this new ad, but I honestly
0: can't
3: identify them.
0: And Wagner's not there.
3: No.
0: Oh, they missed a trick there.
3: Well, I think they have, but we'll see what might happen yet. So Hellmann says it's on the search for the next upcoming star to sing the song of the summer, Sweet Sandwich Time. I wonder what that's going to sound like.
0: Oh, Is it
3: Chico time.
0: Oh, I'd sorry. Say, I don't know. Thought it was going to be sweet sandwich time. Whoa.
3: Okay, well, let's take a listen to the ad that's just been released.
6: Sweet sandwich.
0: Oh, you're

0: That's Honey G. And her Seb.
1: Ooh.
2: So good.
0: So I think from what I'm seeing and reading, this ad might be the first in a series to come.
1: Yeah.
0: So I'm personally, you mentioned Wagner there. Mm. I'm personally hoping that Dawn the jockey will make an appearance.
3: So tired of broken hearts and losing at this game before.
4: Sharon, Louis, leave the table, please.
0: Do you remember she had like the black cap on and she was kind of wearing black pleather or leather?
1: I do.
0: And who can forget Kelly?
5: Where's your brain in your middle toe?
4: Goodbye, Kelly.
5: You've been very, very arse.
4: Nice to meet you, Kelly.
5: Very arse.
1: Very, very arse.
0: Very, very arse. And to this day, we still quote it.
1: We do.
0: That is Brenton's bit.
1: Brenton, thank you so much. Here's Christina Aguilera now on 98FM's Big Breakfast.
6: Oh, girl.

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1: 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Have a great day. Leanne's up next with these tunes.

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0: At 10, I'm Emma Tyrrell. Ballymun, Clondalkin, and Talla and the Southwest Inner City are to benefit from a new scheme for disadvantaged areas. €5 million has been made available for 15 communities nationwide for projects to improve public spaces, support health and well-being, and community safety. Minister Derek Leary says they're targeting areas that need it most.
1: It's targeting 15 areas. We'll invest €5 million in 2026, and we will continue that level of investment up to 2030.
0: An underground metro station on O'Connell Street is a step closer. The state has bought the former Carlton Cinema site from UK property group Hammerson, which will allow for the Metrolink stop. Transport Infrastructure Ireland says we'll also work with the Dublin Task Force to help facilitate the redevelopment of the area. Into leader Pádraig Tobin hopes it will end the deadlock on contentious plans for the entire five-acre site.
2: That whole section of the city has been turned into a derelict site for many, many years. And a part of it has been the whole issue around the Moore Street element. As you know, Moore Street is a very famous 1916 battlefield site. But that area has turned into another battlefield between these developers and campaigners.
0: The right to be forgotten is expected to pass through all stages of the Oireachtas today. It requires insurers to disregard certain cancer medical histories when assessing mortgage protection applications. Talking to Simon Harris says it removes barriers that were previously there.
3: For far too long, people who've come through cancer have continued to face barriers when they buy a home, when they try to switch a mortgage to provide security for their families long after their treatment had ended. And that's not right. It's not fair.
0: The US president says, as far as he's concerned, the temporary ceasefire with Iran is over. Donald Trump has told reporters peace talks involving Tehran are a waste of time. Overnight, America and Iran traded strikes following Iranian attacks on shipping in the Strait of Hormuz. Mr. Trump's been frank about what he thinks of the regime.
4: These are evil, sick people, and we have to rid their cancer. Their cancer. And you know what you do? You got to cut out cancer early. Man, that's the way I feel. And I want to thank Mark. He's been a great Secretary General of NATO. I'm not happy with NATO because of what they did with Greenland.
0: We're being urged to stay safe during the latest hot spell. Met Aaron says it'll last until next week, with daytime temperatures potentially hitting the low 30s in places from Friday. Lola O'Sullivan from Water Safety Ireland has this advice if people are heading to a beach or lake.
5: Know where you're swimming. No alcohol when you get in the water. Obey the lifeguards and swim between the flags. And only swim in places that you know. I just find this time of year can be a bit concerning because people do things that they wouldn't normally do or take risks that they wouldn't normally take.
0: And Love Island, spoiler alert, Charlene Murphy is out of the villa. The Dublin influencer made her debut on the show as a Casa Amor bombshell around 10 days ago, but she was dumped at the recoupling last night. And now you're up to date on 98.
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8: Good morning, I'm Philip Egan. The FAI will host an EGM at the Aviva Stadium tonight to vote on whether Ireland's Nations League games against Israel should go ahead later this year. Up to 138 delegates will decide on whether to endorse the fulfilment of those games, which are due to take place in September and October. One will be played in Hungary and the other in Serbia. The FAI says it will fulfil the games. Argentina will play Switzerland in the quarterfinals of the World Cup this weekend. Champions Argentina came from 2-0 down to beat Egypt 3-2 in Atlanta. Switzerland beat Colombia on penalties in Vancouver. France and Morocco play in the first quarterfinal tomorrow night. The International Olympic Committee says its support of Ukraine hasn't wavered, despite provisionally lifting a ban on Russia. That decision means Russian athletes could be able to compete at the LA Games in 2 years' time. And the remaining quarterfinals take place at Wimbledon today. 2024 runner-up Jasmine Paolini plays Marta Kostyuk in the first match on centre court at 1:30. Play gets underway on court number 1 at 1 o'clock when Elise Mertens takes on Linda Noskova. In the men's draw, French Open champion Alexander Zverev takes on American Taylor Fritz, and Flavio Cavoli is up against British wildcard Arthur Ferry. To hear live commentary of the League of Ireland every Friday, download the Go Loud app now.
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0: Another very warm day, highs of 28 degrees. Right now it's 19.
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9: Good morning, how are you? It's Leanne Hannafin and another glorious morning we have right across the city. And we've also got a fabulous prize up for grabs this week in the form of €310,000. If you would like to win that this coming Friday, stick around for details in the next few minutes. But first, let's get into our dance and R&B anthems with Calvin Harris and Jazzy on the way. But kicking us off this hour, it's the Shapeshifters.
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0: It was only a matter of time until they teamed up together. Calvin Harris and Jazzy, that's Satisfy on 98FM, where we have got the sunny tunes soundtracking your Wednesday morning right now from Architects. This is Body Groove.
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1: 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You must enter before 3 p.m. this Friday. That's when we're closing the lines and making this phone call. 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
3: How's it going? It's Cathal here. The World Cup final is just around the corner. But have you ever heard of the other final? Well, back in 2002, while Brazil and Germany were getting ready to play for the biggest prize in football, the two lowest ranked teams in the world, Bhutan and Montserrat, they decided to have a final of their own. Bhutan won 4-0. Then both teams sat down together to watch Brazil beat Germany in the actual World Cup final. Different stadium, different trophy, but same love for the game.
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0: That's Mary Mary with Shackles here on 98FM. Hope you're having a lovely Wednesday morning. I'm Leanne Hannafin. The great news is we are already halfway through the week and we have another morning of glorious sunshine and heat to enjoy right across the city. I do feel if you are someone who works Monday to Friday, you kind of do have to look for the little unexpected pleasures to get you through a working week. It's normal, it's healthy, right? They say that finding money in your pocket and parking perfectly on the first go are the top little moments of joy during the working week. Some other little moments of joy include getting home before it rains. Thankfully, we won't be experiencing that this week. Also, deliveries arriving on time and finding a shopping trolley with a coin already in it. This is kind of like when Rebecca and Brendan share their little wins every single morning on 98FM's Big Breakfast. I feel like the idea for this survey actually came from them. If there is something, though, that is making your morning better right now, maybe it's a nice coffee. Maybe somebody did something nice for you. And you do want to share it. We're on 087 798 9898. We're playing Dublin's best music mix. Taylor Cruz on the way and some Bruno Mars for you next.
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Galantis, David Guetta and Little Mix here on 98FM, and a big good morning to Linda, who's after taking today off work and is currently headed to Dunleary for a pier walk. Oh, enjoy soaking up that sunshine. We've got the tunes to soundtrack it. Right now, this is Mark Morrison. Oh.

0: unmistakable voice of Mariah Carey. That is Dream Lover here on 98FM. And we want to give you your dream life this Friday with a massive payout courtesy of our summer cash machine. Details are on the way after 11. And more tunes like that from New Era. Some Britney. And Jack Harlow.
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0: At 11, I'm Tom Douglas. Ballymun, Clondalkin, Tallaght and the southwest inner city are among 15 areas to receive extra funding as part of a new government effort to tackle deep disadvantage. £5 million has been made available for this year for the Shield programme, with over £30 million set aside over the next 4 years. It's designed to improve public spaces, support health, wellbeing and community safety, with access to education and training also listed as a priority. Community Development Minister Darragh Cleary says it'll work alongside existing schemes.
1: This is a very important programme to recognise the challenges of urban disadvantage and will complement our existing programmes for investing in urban areas of high disadvantage.
0: A landmark site in O'Connell Street has been bought by the state to allow for a metro station. The former Carlton Cinema plot will be used to create the transport hub, which will integrate with Lewis and bus services. Transport officials say it will enable the development and implementation of a master plan to revitalise the area. Into's Peter Tobin says the space has been left derelict for far too long.
2: We need Metrolink. You know, it's kind of like, when's the best time to build a tree? 20 years ago. But when is the next best time? Yesterday. So, you know, unless we actually start to develop a proper underground transport system, Dublin is going to grind to a halt.
0: Two men are due in court as part of the investigation into an incident of false imprisonment and assault on the south side. It's alleged to have happened at a home in Clonskee in the early hours of yesterday morning. Three men in their 20s were arrested. Two of those have been charged and are due before the Dunleary District Court this morning. The third man remains in Garda custody. A man in his 30s is in a critical condition in hospital after an assault in the city. It's reported to have happened on Foley Street shortly after 11:30 on Monday night. The man was taken to the Mater Hospital with serious injuries. Another man in his 30s has been arrested. A bill to ban single-use vapes has passed all stages at the Oireachtas. It'll mean flavoured vapes will be banned and vapes will be limited to tobacco options only. The sale of nicotine consumption products, including snus pouches, will also be prohibited from under-18s. The bill will be brought before the President to be signed into law. The US President says as far as he's concerned, the temporary ceasefire with Iran is over. Donald Trump told reporters peace talks involving Tehran are a waste of time. Overnight, America and Iran traded strikes following Iranian attacks on shipping in the Strait of Hormuz. And the US President's been frank about what he thinks.
3: These are evil, sick people, and we have to rid their cancer. Their cancer. And you know what you do? You got to cut out cancer early. Man, that's the way I feel. And I want to thank Mark. He's been a great Secretary General of NATO. I'm not happy with NATO because of what they did with Greenland.
0: No major political party in the UK will challenge Nigel Farage in a by-election he's triggered himself in Essex. He's facing an investigation about political donations and denies any wrongdoing. The Reform UK leader is standing down but will contest his own Clacton seat. UK Tory leader Kemi Badenoch says what started as the people versus the establishment has become him against a man wearing a bin.
4: Let's see what kind of campaign Count Binface runs and who the establishment really is. I think if it's the people versus the establishment, I think Nigel Farage might be looking like the establishment and Count Binface maybe the people. It is a fake by-election.
0: A weather advisory for very warm or hot weather is underway. Net Aaron's forecast temperatures in the mid to late 20s for the coming days and over 30 in some places on Friday. The advisory is in place until Tuesday. Lola O'Sullivan from Water Safety Ireland says people should choose carefully if they go for a swim.
5: I'd encourage people, if you're swimming along the coast, that you swim on our lifeguarded beaches. We have numerous lifeguarded beaches. The other thing is, swim within your depth, so enjoy the water, but stay within your depth.
0: A new record high speed has been set by a remote control car. Stephen Wallace from England, who's also a motorbike engineer, designed and built the remote control car, which has reached a top speed of 412.75 kilometres per hour. The 44-year-old is now hoping to get it into the Guinness World Book of Records. You're up to date on 98.
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1: Good morning, I'm Philip Egan. The FAI will ask its members if they'll endorse the association fulfilling Ireland's Nations League games against Israel later this year. Up to 138 delegates will vote on a motion put forward by the FAI at an EGM at the Aviva tonight. Only a simple majority is required for the motion to pass, but the FAI board may still opt to fulfil the games even if it carries. Derry City have signed Dutch midfielder Nick Twiska on a permanent deal. The 23-year-old has represented the Netherlands at underage level and came through the academy at AZ Alkmaar. Novak Djokovic says his epic quarterfinal win over Felix Auger-Aliassime was one of the best matches he's been part of at Wimbledon. The five-set win on centre court lasted 5 hours and 15 minutes, making it the longest quarterfinal ever at the tournament.
2: The crowd was up on their feet, particularly the last, 30 minutes of the match. They also recognized how special the moment is of us battling the curfew as well, a few minutes earlier than 11. And yeah, just very proud to come out as a winner.
1: The remaining quarterfinals will be played at Wimbledon today. 2024 runner-up Jasmine Paolini plays Marta Kostyuk in the first match on centre court at 1:30. Play gets underway in court number 1 at 1 when Elise Mertens takes on Linda Noskova. In the men's draw, French Open champion Alexander Zverev plays Taylor Fritz, and Flavio Caboli is up against British wildcard Arthur Ferry. To hear live commentary of the League of Ireland every Friday, download the Go Loud app now.
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3: Bright sunshine and blue sky. It's 24 degrees.
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4: 310,000 euro. Just let that soak in for a moment. I mean, it's a staggering amount of money, just as we say it out loud. But imagine actually having it in your bank account to spend. It could be the case for you on Friday afternoon. Let me tell you more about it in the next few minutes. But I'm Leanne Hanifin. I hope you have the SPF 50 on as well. A beautiful morning across the city. Let's get back into the tunes right now with Milo.

Irish music from New Era. It's Birds in the Sky here on 98FM. I'm Leanne Hanifin. And there was a time where Mel C almost got kicked out of the Spice Girls. Just imagine that for a moment, how different the group would have looked. Well, Jessica Maciel is going to be telling us all about it and even more happening in the world of entertainment today on The Lowdown. That's on the way just before 11:30. But we're playing Dublin's best music mix filled with the biggest dance and R&B tracks across the city. Jack Harlow's on the way, but this is Britney Spears and 3. One, two,

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0: Almost 2 weeks ago now, Michael became our latest Summer Cash Machine winner. He was literally having a bit of dinner. But that's the thing with this Summer Cash Machine. You're going about your day as normal. You're at work, you're with the kids, you're doing a bit of hoovering, whatever it may be. Next thing, bam, you get a phone call. 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Friday, it could happen to you next. €310,000. That's the prize amount we have locked and loaded right now, but only until just after 3 p.m. on that very day. If you want to enter right now, it is so easy and straightforward to do. 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The first of them is online at 98fm.com/cash machine. And the other way is by texting the word cash to the number 57557. It'll cost you €2.50 plus your standard message rate. You have to be over 18. You're playing across the Go Loud network of stations and full T's and C's. They're on our website. 3 p.m. Friday. So important that I emphasize that day. And that time. That's when we're closing the lines and making this call. Michael, well, he answered within five rings. That's why he became a winner. You need to do the very same, but this time, tell us that prize amount, the right one. €310,000. You're going to win it. And everything is going to change for the better for you. I'm so excited for this to happen. The best of luck. Check 1, 2.

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0: as we play Dublin's best music mix here on 98FM. I'm Leanne Hannafin, and tell me, any plans for this Saturday, specifically between the hours of 5 and 9pm? Well, if so, I am hoping that it's exactly what I'm going to be talking about in the next few minutes. If not, though, let me get you that very important invitation very, very, very shortly. Also, tunes on the way from Lost Frequencies and Nelly. But right now, Jessica Massiel is here with all the biggest stories in entertainment today.
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2: Thanks, Leanne. Well, Charlene Murphy has officially left the Love Island villa, but fans are praising her for speaking her mind to Cav before leaving. Cav chose to reunite with Jasmine in the latest recoupling, and Charlene felt that she was at least owed an apology.
3: And I feel like, you say is, I'm sorry, like, this and that. Like, but
4: I'm not sorry that I've gone to the hideaway. No, I'm not sorry.
2: Speaking afterwards, Charlene said it was bittersweet, but she's happy she got a chance to say her piece before leaving. Love Island viewers took to the comments, airing their outrage, saying she was too good for him and deserved a lot better. And imagine a world without Sporty Spice. Well, it almost happened. Mel C said she nearly got kicked out of the Spice Girls. Speaking to Louis Theroux, she admitted she used some choice words while having a row with Victoria Beckham before the band even made it big. She said she was later warned by her manager, Simon Fuller, that if it ever happened again, she'd be out. And a major reggaeton copyright battle that could affect almost every reggaeton song ever recorded isn't over yet. A judge has declined to rule on a lawsuit involving a famous rhythm that was first featured in an 80s reggae song called Fish Market. The sound is heard in nearly 2,000 tracks by over 100 different artists, including Bad Bunny, Justin Bieber, Drake and Karol G. The case has been going on now for 5 years. For more of the hottest trending stories, check out 98fm.com.

0: drink some margaritas by string of blue lights. 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Are you with me? Are you with me?
1: Lost Frequencies here on 98FM, and we want you with us this Saturday night at Bewley's on Grafton Street for Dublin's ultimate over 30s event. That is right, Club 98 is back. If you have never been to Club 98 before, please make it your mission to be there with us this Saturday night to see what all the fuss and the fun is about. We're going to have our very own Andy Preston on the decks. The fabulous Dame Stuffy will be there playing her retro game show. We're also going to have a live performance from Daddy Sax, plus loads of prizes to be won on the night as well. We're basically taking you right back to the 90s and the noughties with the biggest tunes. It is going to be hopping. We're kicking it off at 5 p.m. We're going to be wrapped up by 9 as well. 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

some R&B from Ja Rule and Ashanti. That is always on time here on 98FM. We're your home for dance and R&B anthems right across the city. You're going to hear some Eric Prydz and Loud Luxury in the next few minutes. But this is Lana Del Rey with Summertime Sadness.

0: Light Luxury and Brando, that is Body here on 98FM. I'm Leanne Hanifin, and if there are stages where the sunshine and the heat are getting a bit too much for you, well, I'm giving you the chance to win IMC cinema passes after 12. All that you need to do to win them is guess the correct year on our old school quiz. If you're a fan of throwbacks, I feel like this will be quite easy for you. Also, payday is getting closer and closer. Friday afternoon, we're doing it. €310,000. It's got to go in a guaranteed giveaway. More details to come after midday too. And we're getting back into the tunes with Daft Punk next. One more time, and Kay's on the way too. And some Usher.
1: Dublin's best music mix continues next. 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
7: It's almost 12 o'clock. 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

0: At 12 on Tom Douglas. Ballymun, Clondalkin, Tallaght and the southwest inner city are among 15 areas to receive extra funding as part of a new government effort to tackle deep disadvantage. 5 million has been made available this year for the Shield programme, with over 30 million set aside for the next 4 years. It's designed to improve public spaces, support health, well-being and community safety, with access to education and training also listed as a priority. Community Development Minister Derek O'Leary says it'll work alongside existing schemes.
1: This is a very important programme to recognise the challenges of urban disadvantage and will complement our existing programmes for investing in urban areas of high disadvantage.
0: A man arrested in connection with the fatal shooting of Mark Cullen in Dunleary has been released without charge. It's understood Mr Cullen was shot in the leg at Kill Avenue on Sunday morning. A man in his 30s who was arrested on Monday has been released without charge and a file's to be prepared for the Director of Public Prosecutions. Gardaí say investigations into the shooting are continuing. A landmark site in O'Connell Street has been bought by the state to allow for a metro station. The former Carlton Cinema plot will be used to create the transport hub, which will integrate alongside the Lewis and bus services. Transport officials say it will enable the development and implementation of a master plan to revitalise the area. A2's Pádraig Tobin says the cinema has been left derelict for too long.
2: We need Metrolink. You know, it's kind of like, when's the best time to build a tree? 20 years ago. But when is the next best time? Yesterday. So unless we actually start to develop a proper underground transport system, Dublin is going to grind to a halt.
0: Two men are due in court as part of the investigation into an incident of false imprisonment and assault on the south side. It's alleged to have happened at a home in Clonskee in the early hours of yesterday morning. Three men in their 20s were arrested, two have been charged and are due before the Dunleary District Court this morning. The third man remains in Garda custody. A man in his 30s is in a critical condition in hospital after an assault in the city. It's reported to have happened on Foley Street shortly after 11:30 on Monday night. The man was taken to the Mater Hospital with serious injuries. A man in his 30s has been arrested. The Minister for Public Expenditure says a reform to the TV licence may be necessary. Jack Chambers made the comment following RTE's appeal for a 32% increase in its licence fee top-up from government this year. The national broadcaster says it's over a lack of revenue streams from the licence, as it claims over one in five households do not own a TV, according to the Irish Independent. Minister Jack Chambers says he would consider proposals to change the licence system.
3: My clear message is that we need to see continued reforms within RTE. And we need to examine reforms to the licence fee to ensure it's on a more sustainable footing. And government will consider that work is concluding with the Technical Working Group on licence fee reform. And I think we have to have a more sustainable model.
0: A bill to ban single-use vapes has passed all stages of the Oireachtas. It'll also mean flavoured vapes will be banned and vapes will be limited to tobacco options only. The sale of nicotine consumption products, including snus, will also be prohibited from under-18s. The bill will be brought before the President to be signed into law. A weather advisory for very warm or hot weather is underway. Met Aaron's forecast temperatures in the middle to late 20s for the coming days and over 30 in some parts on Friday. The advisory is in place till Tuesday. Lola O'Sullivan is from Water Safety Ireland and says people should choose carefully if they decide to go for a swim.
4: I'd encourage people, if you're swimming along the coast, that you swim on our lifeguarded beaches. We have numerous lifeguarded beaches. The other thing is, swim within your depth, so enjoy the water, but stay within your depth.
0: Dublin Zoo is welcoming an eastern bongo, red-necked ostriches, a pair of great curassows and about 15,000 hairy-headed leafcutter ants. The bongos come from Slovakia, a species that's under serious threat in the wild. Zoo management says the red-necked ostriches have come from France and are critically endangered. Two great curassows, those are birds, have travelled from Spain, while 15,000 ants arrived back in April. You're up to date on 98.
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7: Good afternoon, I'm Philip Egan. The Egyptian FA says there are profound questions about the officiating of their 3-2 loss to Argentina at the World Cup. Their federation president, Hani Abdo Rida, has filed an official complaint about the officials. Egypt had a goal disallowed by VAR when it was 1-0, and they also felt aggrieved they didn't get a penalty just before Enzo Fernandez scored the winner. Egypt's manager, Hossam Hassan, accused the referee of being influenced by external factors. The FAI will ask its members if they'll endorse the association fulfilling Ireland's Nations League games against Israel. Up to 138 delegates will vote on a motion put forward by the FAI at an EGM at the Aviva tonight. Only a simple majority is required for the motion to pass, but the FAI board may still opt to fulfil the games when they take place in September and October. Derry City have signed Dutch midfielder Nick Twisk on a permanent deal. The 23-year-old has represented the Netherlands at underage level and came through the academy at AZ Alkmaar. And the remaining quarterfinals take place at Wimbledon today. First up on centre court at 1:30, 2024 runner-up Jasmine Paolini plays Marta Kostyuk. Play gets underway on court number 1 at 1 o'clock with Elise Mertens up against Linda Noskova. In the men's draw, French Open champion Alexander Zverev plays Taylor Fritz and Flavio Caboli is up against British wildcard Arthur Ferry. To hear live commentary of the League of Ireland every Friday, download the Go Loud app now.
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0: Our temperature's building up a bit, it's 27 degrees.
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8: Your chance to win life-changing money could not come with a simpler process. All you need to do right now is take a note of the amount, €310,000. Then you need to enter, and if we call you on Friday afternoon, just tell us that amount back and it's yours. Full details are on the way in the next few minutes. Yeah. But I'm Leanne Hannafin. We're also going to be playing our old school quiz in this hour, but we're back to the tunes with some MK right after Daft Punk.

That's Usher with Caught Up here on 98FM. About 5 minutes ago, 99% of people on Earth were getting sunlight at the very same time. They describe it as an extraordinary astronomical event. Well, I hope this afternoon you are making the most of that sunlight and you're enjoying the tunes. This one's new from Jazzy and Chris Lorenzo. It's in

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1: If your idea of heaven right now is sitting poolside with a drink in hand, we can absolutely make that happen. 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
1: I'm Leanne Hanifin. 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And that brings us on to 98 FM's Old School quiz, which is what we are about to do right now. I'm going to give you three bits of information about pop culture of a certain year between those three decades. All you need to do is tell me the year in question. So your clues for today, the first one, is that this song was released in this particular year.
5: You better

0: Okay, clue number two then is that in this year, American Idol launched and a 20-year-old from Texas by the name of Kelly Clarkson won the first season. Your final clue, in this year, this movie was released.
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0: So you have your three clues now to do with music, to do with a television show and a movie. 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
0: Well, we just love taking you back to the 90s, to the noughties, to the 10s with our music here on 98 FM. And now with our old school quiz, you were trying to guess the year. I told you that in this particular year that we're talking about today, this song was released. You better lose this house in the music the moment you own it. You better never let it go. That's Eminem and Lose Yourself. Your second clue was that American Idol launched in this year and Kelly Clarkson won the first season. And your final clue was that this film was released in this year.
4: In this lab, we have 15 genetically enhanced super spiders.
5: There's 14. One's missing.
0: The very first Spider-Man film starring, of course, Tobey Maguire. Okay, Lindsay, you're on 98 FM. How are you?
6: Hi, how are you?
0: I'm very well, thank you. Tell me, whereabouts are you listening this afternoon?
6: In work.
0: In work, okay. And is it busy? Is it quiet? Can you take a phone call?
6: Yeah, I can take a call.
0: Oh, good stuff, okay. This might win you IMC cinema passes, so hopefully we'll make this phone call very worthwhile for you, Lindsay. We're playing our old school quiz, and you think you might know the year in question, do you?
6: I do, yeah. Well, okay. I think so.
0: Okay, do you want to take a guess?
6: Yeah, 2002.
0: Absolutely correct, Lindsay. Well done. You've won IMC cinema passes.
6: Thank you.
0: No bother at all. Was there a clue in particular that kind of gave it away for you? Did you know all three?
6: The Eminem song.
0: The Eminem song, Lose
6: just
0: Yourself.
6: Bring you back.
0: A classic, absolutely. Well, congratulations. Those cinema passes are all yours. And thanks for tuning in, Lindsay.
6: Cheers. Thanks, Mel. Bye.
0: Take care. We will play again tomorrow after 12. In the meantime, make sure to check out 98 FM Old School streaming on the Go Loud app. Over there, you're going to hear tunes like this from Daniel Bedingfield.

Yo, land to be cool. We know speak Americano here on 90FM, your home of the summer cash machine, and it is preparing to pay out its biggest total yet on Friday afternoon, a staggering €310,000. Barry Dunn, who's making the call on Friday, is on the way in the next few minutes with more details and with another hour of Dublin's best music mix too, including A. Marie. Ellie Goulding as well. And some TLC.

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5: At one, I'm Tom Douglas. A 5-acre plot of land on O'Connell Street is now in state ownership. The site will be used for a Metrolink station. 98 FM's Emma Tyrrell has more.
6: In a surprise move, Transport Infrastructure Ireland this morning announced it had bought the landmark former Carlton Cinema site on O'Connell Street from UK company Hammerson. It'll allow an underground metro station and wider transport hub to be built, with the Transport Minister saying it will reduce the risk of delays and increased costs. Minister for Public Expenditure and Infrastructure Jack Chambers says it'll also form part of plans to revitalise the capital's main thoroughfare.
7: There's a wider focus of government with the Dublin City Task Force, with the GPO, to really think about how we can reimagine the North Inner City. And I think we've got certain strategic sites now which offer a real opportunity to progress that.
6: Lord Mayor of Dublin is Daryl Barron.
8: We need to get on now, kick on, look at everything and how we're going to move forward with this to get the best out of this site for the city now. We can't be leaving vacancy to rot.
6: The plot of land, which has long been earmarked for a shopping centre, had faced a number of objections over the impact it would have on the historic Moore Street battlefield site. 98 FM, first for Dublin News.
5: Gardaí in the city are appealing for witnesses after a man was seriously injured during an assault. The man in his 30s is in a critical condition at the Mater Hospital after the alleged incident at Foley Street off Talbot Street on Monday night. A man in his 30s has been arrested in connection with this investigation, and Gardaí say investigations are ongoing. Over 30 million has been made available to 15 communities as part of a government effort to tackle deep disadvantage. Four of those are in Dublin. The Shield scheme is focused on improving public spaces, supporting health, community safety, and providing access to education and training. 5 million has been set aside for this year, with the rest of the money to be used in the years up to 2030. The Department of Community Development says the locations were chosen based on CSO, ESRI, and Pubble's deprivation data. The Public Expenditure Minister says a reform to the TV licence might be necessary. Jack Chambers made the comment following RTE's appeal for a 32% increase in its licence fee top-up from government this year. The national broadcaster says it's over a lack of revenue streams from the licence and claims over one in five households now do not own a TV. Minister Jack Chambers says he would consider proposals to change the system.
7: My clear message is that we need to see continued reforms within RTE, and we need to examine reforms to the licence fee to ensure it's on a more sustainable footing. And government will consider that work is concluding with the Technical Working Group on licence fee reform, and I think we have to have a more sustainable model.
5: Donald Trump has called Iran cuckoo as he defends fresh airstrikes overnight in response to attacks on oil tankers yesterday. The US president is in Turkey for a NATO summit where he says he thinks a fragile temporary ceasefire with Iran is over. He says it's a waste of time.
9: To me, I think it's over. I don't want to deal with them anymore. They're scum. You know what scum is? They're scum. They're sick people. They're led by sick people. And they're vicious, violent people. And if they had a nuclear weapon, they'd use it.
5: Dublin Zoo is welcoming an eastern bongo, red-necked ostriches, a pair of great curassows, and about 15,000 hairy-headed leafcutter ants. The bongos come from Slovakia and is a species that's under serious threat in the wild. Zoo management says the red-necked ostriches have come from France and are critically endangered. Two great curassows, those are birds, have travelled from Spain, while 15,000 of the ants arrived back in April. And Charlene Murphy's been dumped from the Love Island villa after just 10 days. The influencer made her debut on the show as a Casa Amor bombshell before returning in a couple with Cavan. However, last night's episode saw her being sent home after he decided to go back to his former flame, Jasmine, in a recoupling. Here's a snippet of those 10 scenes.
10: He's going into the hideaway. Like, it was literally last night it ended. Like, he would give it some time.
11: My feelings towards Jazz and my feelings, we've agreed to go 100% for each other. That's what you're here for at the end of the day, to find something. And I said to you,
10: and the person who also has feelings, oh, don't mind her, she'll put her in the bin. Do you know what I mean?
12: You know, she went in when the last heatwave finished over here, and now she's leaving as the next heatwave starts over here. The woman is chasing the sun. That's what she's up to. Go on.
5: You're up to date in 90s.
12: She's playing a clever game. She's playing the long game.
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14: Good afternoon, I'm Philip Egan. The Egyptian Football Federation's called for an investigation of the entire team of referees and VAR officials after yesterday's loss to Argentina at the World Cup. Defending champions Argentina came from 2-0 down to win 3-2 in Atlanta in their last 16 clash. Egypt had a goal disallowed by VAR when it was 1-0, and they also felt aggrieved they didn't get a penalty just before Enzo Fernandez scored the winner for Argentina. The federation says it's lodged a complaint with FIFA and described it as double standards of officiating in the game. The FAI will ask its members if they'll endorse the association fulfilling Ireland's Nations League games against Israel later this year. Up to 138 delegates will vote on a motion put forward by the FAI at an EGM at the Aviva Stadium this evening. Only a simple majority is required for the motion to pass, but the FAI board may still opt to fulfil the games, even if it carries. Derry City have completed the signing of Dutch midfielder Nick Twisk on a permanent deal. The 23-year-old has represented the Netherlands at underage level and came through the academy at AZ Alkmaar. And the remaining quarterfinals take place at Wimbledon today. 2024 runner-up Jasmine Paolini is up against Marta Kostyuk in the first match on centre court. Play gets underway there in half an hour. They're just about to start on court number one, where Elise Mertens takes on Linda Noskova. In the men's draw, French Open champion Alexander Zverev plays American Taylor Fritz, and Flavio Caboli is up against British wildcard Arthur Ferry. To hear live commentary of the League of Ireland every Friday, download the Go Loud app now.
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5: Beautiful sunshine and blue skies persisting. It's 28 degrees.
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12: Charlene Murphy won't be too sore coming home to this sort of weather. It's absolutely beautiful. €310,000 is what we're playing for this Friday on 98FM's Summer Cash Machine. It's a guaranteed payout as well. Coming up, I'll tell you how to win. Yeah. And we'll play more of Dublin's best music mix. I'm Barry Dunn. For lunch, we are serving up Cavan Harris, Eddie Golding, and there's this from Anne-Marie.

98 FM, 28 degrees in Dublin this afternoon as Iska Éireann are urging households to conserve water and take showers rather than baths during the heatwave. Do you know what? I was in Borna Breena Reservoir during the week just walking the dog. Absolutely beautiful up there, but there's not a lot left in that reservoir at the moment. Thankfully, our cash machine's full. 310k on the line this Friday from 98 FM.

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0: playing Dublin's best music mix thanks to Burger King this afternoon. Coming up, the old school girl band who got their name from their recording studio, and we've got a holiday voucher to be won again tomorrow morning at 98FM's Big Breakfast. 500 quid, where would you go? Rebecca and Brendan are giving it a chance to jet off to somewhere very exotic, but you need to figure out who's laughing now. 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Oh, and if you think it's Elon Musk, nah, it's not Elon Musk. But who is it? Who is laughing now? Figure it out tomorrow morning at 20 to 8 and we'll send you on holidays.
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0: 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And we're getting ready for this Friday afternoon and the cash machine payout that's going to change your life. €310,000. It's been a couple of weeks, so have you thought about what you'd do with it? Have you given it careful consideration? Are you just going to wing it? Are you going to go on a holiday and then contemplate how you would spend it? That's what I do personally. €310,000 on the line to win it this Friday after 3 p.m. You will need to answer my call within five rings. You need to tell me that winning cash amount of €310,000. And I'm like some sort of Santa Claus here. I'm like the bouncer going through the names. Your name's not here yet. We need to get it between now and 3 p.m. Friday. 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
4: How's it going? It's Cahal here. The World Cup final is just around the corner. But have you ever heard of the other final? Well, back in 2002, while Brazil and Germany were getting ready to play for the biggest prize in football, the two lowest ranked teams in the world, Bhutan and Montserrat, they decided to have a final of their own. Bhutan won 4-0. Then both teams sat down together to watch Brazil beat Germany in the actual World Cup final. Different stadium, different trophy, but same love for the game.
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Dublin's 90 FM at 310k in the Cash Machine and the All Saints, named after the road their recording studio are on. That's according to themselves. Should we believe them though? Because according to Natalie from the All Saints, not only did she never read her own autobiography, she didn't write it either. She says though, if she had to do it all over again, she absolutely would. And if you'd like to do that for yourself, Club 98's happening this Saturday evening. You can get your tickets.

0: music mix. Sweating, bleeding, roasting at the moment. I would love to know if you're a pet owner or a pet lover, how are you keeping your pets nice and cool at the moment? Because our girl is suffering right now. We've got wooden floorboards in the house, right? So the dog is under the bed on the wooden floorboards, and we've got a fan blowing straight into her nice little crawl space. It actually looks quite comfortable there, can I just say? But I'd love to know how you were coping this afternoon. You can WhatsApp me in 0877 98 98 98. After two, we are getting ready for the cash payout that's going to change your life this Friday, and we're playing more of Dublin's best music mix. I mean, talk of summer holiday vibes. We've got Gigi D'Agostino in a second. The Weekend. And a bit of this stuff wouldn't go amiss.
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0: At two, I'm Tom Douglas. A large 5-acre plot of land on O'Connell Street is now in the state's ownership. The site will be used for a Metrolink station, 98FM's Emma Tyrrell reports.
1: In a surprise move, Transport Infrastructure Ireland this morning announced it had bought the landmark former Carlton Cinema site on O'Connell Street from UK company Hammerson. It'll allow an underground metro station and wider transport hub to be built, with the Transport Minister saying it will reduce the risk of delays and increased costs. Minister for Public Expenditure and Infrastructure Jack Chambers says it'll also form part of plans to revitalise the capital's main thoroughfare.
2: There's a wider focus at government with the Dublin City Task Force, with the GPO, to really think about how we can reimagine the north inner city. And I think we've got certain strategic sites now which offer a real opportunity to progress that.
1: Lord Mayor of Dublin is Daryl Barron.
3: We need to get on now, kick on, look at everything and how we're going to move forward with this to get the best out of this site for the city now. We can't be leaving vacancy to rot.
1: The plot of land, which has long been earmarked for a shopping centre, had faced a number of objections over the impact it would have on the historic Moore Street battlefield site. 98FM, first for Dublin News.
0: Gardaí in the city are appealing for witnesses after a man was seriously injured during an assault. The man in his 30s is in a critical condition at the Mater Hospital after the alleged incident at Foley Street off Talbot Street on Monday night. A man in his 30s has been arrested in connection with this investigation, and Gardaí say investigations there are ongoing. The Public Expenditure Minister says there are currently no plans to provide RTE with a funding boost. The National Broadcaster is set to ask for an increase in the licence fee top-up, requesting an additional €13 million due to a fall in the number of people who own a TV. The number of households which do not have one has increased steadily, particularly among younger cohorts, and there are concerns about dwindling licence revenue. Minister Jack Chambers says there have been no considerations for additional funding.
2: We've worked, including around the technical working group, on licence fee reform, where government will consider options on having a more sustainable revenue stream in terms of the licence fee. And I believe we will need to consider and positively embrace some of the reforms relating to the licence fee to ensure that there's sustainability of funding.
0: Over €30 million has been made available to 15 communities around the country as part of a government effort to tackle deep disadvantage. Four of those are in Dublin. The Shield scheme is focused on improving public spaces, supporting health, community safety and providing access to education and training. €5 million has been set aside for this year, with the rest of that money to be used up to 2030. The Department of Community Development says the locations were chosen based on statistics from the CSO, ESRI and Pubble's deprivation data. Donald Trump says the US-Iran ceasefire is over after the two countries renewed strikes last night. In a string of insults, the American president described Iran as sick and a cancer. Oil prices rose by 6% and the European aviation regulator has told airlines not to fly within Iranian and Iraqi airspace. It's urged pilots to exercise caution over Gulf states too. President Trump says he doesn't think the Iranians know what they're doing.
4: We make a deal. And they, if I make a deal with him, we have a deal. And he goes out, he talks. We make a deal. Everyone's agreed. No nuclear weapon. We make a deal. They go outside, talk to the press. They say, we never even talked about it. There's something wrong with them. They're cuckoo. As far as I'm concerned, it's over.
0: The British Deputy Prime Minister is accusing Nigel Farage of being up to his neck in sleaze following the Reform UK leader's resignation yesterday. He says he'll run in the by-election in Essex, though no other political party will be involved. Mr Farage is facing an investigation about political donations and denies any wrongdoing. But David Lammy's told the Commons it's up to the residents of Clacton to decide their future.
5: I hear it's the people versus the establishment. The city trader, Putin admiring professional politician who's pals with crypto billionaires versus Count Binface.
0: Ofcom received 533 complaints about Love Island in the past week. Britain's broadcasting regulator got 197 complaints about Sunday night's episode featuring the infamous movie night. Last Thursday's episode, which aired as part of the recoupling after Casa Amor, led to 167 complaints from audience members. You're up to date on 98.
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8: Good afternoon, I'm Philip Egan. The Egyptian Football Federation has called for an investigation of the entire team of referees and VAR officials after yesterday's 3-2 loss to Argentina at the World Cup. Egypt had a goal disallowed by VAR when it was 1-0, and they also felt aggrieved they didn't get a penalty just before Enzo Fernandez scored the winner for Argentina. The federations lodged a complaint with FIFA and wants the officials kicked out of the World Cup, describing the game as double standards of officiating in the game. The FAI will hold an EGM tonight to ask its members if they'll endorse the association fulfilling Ireland's Nations League games against Israel later this year. Up to 138 delegates will vote on a motion put forward by the FAI. A simple majority is required for the motion to pass, but the FAI board may still opt to fulfil those games even if it carries. Rashida Adeleke is withdrawn from the 400 metres at Friday night's Diamond League in Monaco. The 23-year-old ran a time of 52.26 seconds in the US on her return from injury last Friday. European Championship qualification is set to close on the 26th of July. And today's quarterfinal action is underway at Wimbledon on Centre Court. 2024 runner-up Jasmine Paolini is up against Martha Kostyuk. It's two games apiece in the first set. On court number one, Linda Noshkova has just won the first set 6-3 against Elise Mertens. Later on today in the men's draw, French Open champion Alexander Zverev goes up against Taylor Fritz, and Flavio Cobolli takes on British wildcard Arthur Ferry. To hear live commentary of the League of Ireland every Friday, download the Go Loud app now.
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0: A mix of strong sunshine and clouds. It's very hot though. It's 28 degrees.
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9: I looked it up a few minutes ago. It's actually warmer here in Dublin than Gran Canaria this afternoon. So in a couple of minutes from now, you might see a couple of lucky men down on Primarnik Beach selling the handbags. You can buy the real deal, though. This Friday after 3 p.m, we've got 310k to be won. Coming up, I'll tell you how to get that call. Yeah. And we'll play more of Dublin's best music mix, lining up Lady Gaga, The Weeknd, and now Gigi D'Agostino.

Dublin's best music mix, 98 FM. I'm Barry Dunn. If you remember what this advertised on telly back in the day, wouldn't bit of it wouldn't go amiss if you're on public transport this afternoon. If you're old enough to remember the ad, if you're old enough to remember this tune, you've got to be here later on this weekend for more tunes like this with Andy Preston on 98.

0: Thank you, Dublin. 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And as the heatwave continues, how do you keep your pets cool and calm and safe? Donna's got a couple of ideas, including cooling mats and, I love this, making ice cubes from chicken stock. That is a fantastic idea. Just don't get those confused with the regular ice cubes as if you're making a drink for the weekend. Could taste a little bit weird. I'm Barry Dunn. Coming up, I'm a massive Peter Kay fan, and if you're the same, there's a tune from Peter Kay's Car Show you're going to love. And of course, your ideal road trip passenger later on this afternoon. You're going to have Brian Martin, your jammer from 4 on 98FM's Big Ride Home.
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1: While Superman protects Earth, his cousin Kara Zor-El is searching for something else. A place to belong. 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

0: been a while, hasn't it? 90 LFM in Dublin's best music mix. Love that. Khalees Andre 3000, Millionaire. Strictly speaking, more than just a million. Coming at the boy band who are making about 5 million a gig from their residency in Vegas.
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0: Should you know what you could do now with the money on Friday? Go over to see them. 310k. It is life-changing money. Michael Ferry won a couple of weeks back.
2: Oh, lads. 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

ITFM and Barry Dunn playing Dublin's Best Music Mix and giving away €310,000 this Friday after 3 p.m. Well, obviously, if Craig David's a bit busy, I'll understand if he doesn't pick up on time. 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

98 FM and Barry Dunn playing Dublin's best music mix. Lazy? Yeah. In fact, bone idle. Lazy is the phrase that was normally used when I was in school. We're looking forward to having a bit of a bop around the place, though, this Saturday in the beautiful surroundings of Bulleus and Grafton Street. I mean, we're going to bring in the sound system and the aircon as well for Club 98. Dublin's best over 30s event is back. 90s and noughties, old school all the way with Andy Preston on the decks, a man who knows his tunes. Dame Stuffy's going to be hosting her retro game show. Be afraid. Be very afraid. And Daddy Sax playing the sax as well. We'd love to see you there. It's going to be an early start. It's going to be an early finish. And it's going to be good crack. You can get your tickets now on 98fm.com. On the way after three, we're lining up more of Dublin's best music mix. We are going to dispel a famous internet rumour about the Minions. Oh, we got this for a

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8: At 3, I'm Tom Douglas. The state's buying a derelict site on O'Connell Street for Metrolink is a game changer. That's according to the Labour Party, which says it must herald a new era in the redevelopment of the capital's main thoroughfare and Moore Street. A metro station will be built on part of the land which has been long earmarked for a shopping centre. Lord Mayor of Dublin, Darrell Barron, says it's important to now push on with regenerating the O'Connell Street area.
9: We have to be respectful, obviously, from a heritage point of view, from the local heritage there, from the 1916 side as well, too. And I think that's going to be very important. That we talk with all stakeholders involved here, that we get the right thing for the city. We respect our past, but also move forward into the future.
8: Dublin City Gardaí are appealing for information after a man was assaulted and seriously injured on Monday night. The alleged incident happened at Foley Street just after 11:30. The injured man is now receiving treatment at the Mater Hospital. One man in his 30s has been arrested in connection with this investigation, and Gardaí say that is ongoing. The Minister for Public Expenditure says there are currently no plans to provide RTE with a funding boost. The national broadcaster is set to ask for an increase in its licence fee top-up, requesting an additional €13 million due to a fall in the number of people with a TV. The number of households which do not have a TV has increased steadily, particularly among younger cohorts, and there are concerns about dwindling licence revenue. Minister Jack Chambers says there's been no considerations for additional funding.
10: We've worked, including around the technical working group on licence fee reform, where government will consider options on having a more sustainable revenue stream in terms of the licence fee. And I believe we will need to consider and positively embrace some of the reforms relating to the licence fee to ensure that there's sustainability of funding.
8: The National Transport Authority has published plans for bus routes around the new Clonburris community in West Dublin. It's proposing a new L70 route between Adamstown and the Red Cow Lewis, with the L71 covering the east side of the development. Meanwhile, Route 77 is planned to offer a high-frequency link into the city centre. Clonburris is expected to include nearly 10,000 new homes and has a projected population of around 23,000 people. The National Transport Authority has launched a public consultation on the matter, and it's open until the 21st of August. The Road Safety Authority says Saturday and Sunday nights remain the high risk times for crashes. 93 people have been killed on the road so far this year, with counties Dublin, Donegal, Cork and Louth recording the highest numbers of fatalities in 2026. Representatives from the authority told the Oireachtas Transport Committee the increasing number of deaths is due to a rising population and more cars on the roads. Interim Chief Executive Officer Alison Coleman says men and younger drivers are at higher risk.
11: 4 in 10 fatalities this year occurred on Saturday and Sunday. Almost 2/3 of these road users were aged 35 or less. Almost half of all weekend fatalities occurred between the hours of 8 p.m. and 6 a.m.
8: Donald Trump says the US Iran ceasefire is over after the two countries renewed strikes overnight. In a string of insults, the American president described Iran as sick and a cancer. Oil prices rose by 6% and the European aviation regulators told airlines not to fly within Iranian or Iraqi airspace. It's also urged pilots to exercise caution over Gulf states. President Trump says he doesn't think the Iranians know what they're doing.
12: We make a deal
3: And they were, if I make a deal with him, we have a deal. And he goes out, he talks. We make a deal. Everyone's agreed. No nuclear weapon. We make a deal. They go outside, talk to the press. They say, we never even talked about it. There's something wrong with them. They're cuckoo. As far as I'm concerned, it's over.
8: Charlene Murphy's been dumped out of the Love Island villa after just 10 days. The influencer made her debut on the show as a Casa Amor bombshell before returning to the villa in a couple with Cavan. However, last night's episode saw her being sent home after he decided to go back to his former flame, Jasmine. Here's a snippet of those tense scenes.
4: He's going to hide away. Like, it was literally last night it ended. Like, he would give it some time.
12: My feelings towards Jazz and my feelings towards... We've agreed to go 100% for each other. That's what you're here for at the end of the day, to find something. And I said to you...
4: And the person who also has feelings, I don't mind her, she'll put her in the bin. Do you know what I mean?
8: You're up to date on 98.
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15: Good afternoon, I'm Stephen Doyle. Rashida Adeleke has withdrawn from Friday's Monaco Diamond League. The Dubliner was scheduled to compete in the women's 400 metres but is no longer listed among the entries. Adeleke made a return from injury to competitive action at the Prefontaine Classic meeting in Oregon last week. She finished ninth, clocking a time of 52.26 seconds, over 3 seconds outside her PB. Dublin MEP Eoin O'Riordan has told journalists in Strasbourg he wants the FAI to boycott the upcoming games against Israel. Up to 138 delegates will vote in a motion put forward by the association at an EGM at the Aviva Stadium tonight. The motion will ask members to endorse the association in fulfilling the autumn games. O'Riordan stated his belief that by not playing the matches, it would give more self-confidence to other football associations to not play fixtures against Israel. The Egyptian FA has revealed it's asked FIFA to kick the officials in charge of their World Cup last 16 defeat by Argentina out of the tournament. The EFA has lodged a complaint with football's world governing body. It also wants an investigation into double standards of officiating in the game in Atlanta. And at Wimbledon, 2024 runner-up Jasmine Paolini has been knocked out of the women's singles by Marta Kostyuk. The Ukrainian won her first ever quarter-final at SW19, 6-3, 6-2. She'll play the winner of the match on court number one, where Czech ninth seed Linda Noskova leads Elise Mertens by a set to love. Later, the men's French Open champion Alexander Zverev will play 6-seed Taylor Fritz, or British wildcard Arthur Ferry takes on Flavio Caboli. To listen to live commentary of the League of Ireland every Friday night, download the Go Loud app now.
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8: A mix of strong, warm sunshine and clouds. It is very hot though, it's 28 degrees.
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0: And I'm Barry Dunn. I am so impatient. I want to make the call now. I really would love to just phone somebody and give them this €310,000, but no, I have to wait until Friday. 48 hours to go. Coming up, I'll tell you how to get that call. Yeah. I can't wait to play these tunes. We're lining up another 60 minutes of Dublin's best music mix with Ewan McVicar, Macklemore, and Fragma.

0: 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I'm Barry Duncan. Show me bias. Play one of my favourite songs of the year in a moment, because let's be honest, who wouldn't like to be in a cool, dark, chilled crypt right now? Just watch out for the spiders. And we've 48 hours to go to the biggest payout of them all. We give away €310,000 this Friday.
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0: 98 FM in Dublin's best music mix and cool anti-vibes emanating from Fiona in Clondalkin this afternoon. There is chaotic energy in the car right now because she's on babysitting duties and they're all off to see the Minions. Enjoy yourselves. Oh, by the way, those rumours about the Minions and their activities during World War II turned out not to be true.
1: Banana.
0: Which is good. I'm Barry Dunn. We've got Sophie Ellis-Bextor lined up and I am counting down to this Friday. 48 hours to go to the call that's going to change your life and I'll tell you how to get it next.
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0: get back in nerves waiting for the call. Then it happens this Friday after 3 p.m.
1: I can't get over this, Barry. I'm actually speechless. I'm shaking and everything.
0: Hell became very real for Elaine a couple of weeks ago. And this Friday, it's you that we want to call. The winning cash amount, you'll need to tell me what it is when we call. 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Full T's and C's are on the website. And the countdown continues. There's €310,000 to be won and 48 hours to go.

0: 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Nearly 4 o'clock. It's almost time for Brian Maher to run amok on your dashboard. 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He's got your traffic. He's got your money. 310k this Friday. And he's got the tunes. We'll start with Crystal Waters. Ariana Grande. 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
7: At 4, I'm Tom Douglas. A Garda has been cleared of dangerous driving after a teenage girl claimed he deliberately knocked her off her e-scooter with his patrol car 2 years ago. It happened on the same stretch of road in Finglas where 16-year-old Grace Lynch was fatally injured by a scrambler, a tragedy that led to a ban on scramblers and other off-road vehicles in public places. The girl, who was being pursued over a suspected drug deal, claimed she was rear-ended without warning, but her allegation was rejected by the judge. Afterward, Mark Ferris of the Garda Representative Association called for proper training to be rolled out for officers pursuing scooters, e-bikes and e-scooters.
8: Gardaí who act in good faith against scramblers and e-bikes cannot keep ending up before the courts with months of stress and worry for them and their families just for doing their job. If Grace's Law is to mean anything, we now need a clear pursuit framework, proper training and legal protection.
7: The state's purchase of a derelict site in O'Connell Street for the Metrolink is a game changer. That's according to Labour. It says this must herald a new era in the redevelopment of the capital's main thoroughfare and Moore Street. A metro station will be built on part of the land which has long been earmarked for a shopping centre. Lord Mayor of Dublin Darrell Barron says it's important to now push on with regenerating the O'Connell Street area.
9: We have to be respectful, obviously, from a heritage point of view, from the local heritage there, from the 1916 side as well too. And I think that's going to be very important that we talk with all stakeholders involved here, that we get the right thing for the city. We respect our past, but also move forward into the future.
7: The UK property group Hammerson says it sold the O'Connell Street site to the state for around €80 million. Sinn Féin leader Mary Lou MacDonald challenged the Taoiseach over the cost of the project in the Dáil.
10: Are we witnessing another National Children's Hospital fiasco unfold before us? Is there no point at which government will intervene to give clarity on costs and to ensure that the taxpayer is getting value for their money?
7: A third man has been charged as part of the investigation into an incident of false imprisonment and assault in Dublin. Three men in their 20s were arrested after the alleged incident at a home in Clonskee yesterday morning. Two of those were due before the courts this morning. The third man's now been charged and will appear before the Criminal Courts of Justice this afternoon. Dublin City Garda are appealing for information after a man was assaulted and seriously injured on Monday night. The alleged incident happened at Foley Street just after 11:30 that night. The injured man is receiving treatment at the Mater Hospital. One man in his 30s has been arrested in connection with this investigation and Garda say that work is ongoing. The Taoiseach's criticising what he calls the constant undermining of the television licence fee. RTE's to appear before an Oireachtas committee tomorrow, where the broadcaster is set to seek a larger than expected bailout from the state due to falling licence fee revenue. Taoiseach Micheál Martin says TDs need to decide whether or not they're going to back public service funding.
11: The big issue is, I believe the licence fee does make a contribution, so this constant undermining of it, in my view, only makes things worse.
7: The National Transport Authority has published plans for bus routes around the new Clonburris community in West Dublin. It's proposing a new L70 route between Adamstown and the Red Cow Lewis, with the L71 covering the eastern side of the development. Meanwhile, Route 77 is proposed to offer a high-frequency link into the city centre. Clonburris is expected to include nearly 10,000 new homes and has a projected population of around 23,000 people. The National Transport Authority has launched a public consultation on the matter, and that's open until the 21st of August. And Norway striker Erling Haaland says he wants to retire on a small farm, maybe with a couple of cows. The Man City striker was asked what he'd do after football and says he'd either become a farmer or a rapper. He, of course, has some experience with rap, having recorded this when he was 16.
12: Hvordan står det til? Har ikke sett deg I det siste, har du gått deg vill? Jeg har vært av Mekalot og tjent 1000 mil. Forresten har jeg også vært og kjøpt meg gassgrill.
7: You're up to date on 98.
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2: Good afternoon, I'm Stephen Doyle. Well, starting with Wimbledon, Linda Noskova and Marta Kostyuk will meet in the semi-finals of the women's singles. Noskova has beaten Elise Mertens in straight sets. Well, there's also a straight sets win for Kostyuk in her first ever quarterfinal at Wimbledon against the 2024 runner-up Jasmine Paolini. In the men's singles, it's going with serve in the first set of the match between the French Open champion Alexander Zverev and 6th seed Taylor Fritz, while British wildcard Arthur Ferry is a set to love up against Flavio Cavoli on centre court. Dublin MEP Eoin O'Riordan has told journalists in Strasbourg he wants the FAI to boycott the upcoming Nations League matches against Israel. Up to 138 delegates will vote in a motion put forward by the association at an AGM at the Aviva Stadium this evening. The motion is asking members to endorse the association in fulfilling the autumn games. And two-time Ballon d'Or winner Alexia Putellas has signed for London City Lionesses after leaving Barcelona. The 32-year-old was part of Spain's World Cup winning side in 2023. Putellas joins the former England goalkeeper Mary Earps at the Women's Super League side after she signed earlier this summer. To listen to live commentary of the League of Ireland every Friday night, download the Go Loud app now.
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3: Bright, sunny and hot. It's 27 degrees.
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3: 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If you don't know, I'll tell you how to enter the competition and how you could win that money on Friday. Yeah. As we get you home, soundtrack in the sunshine. It's Ariana Grande, Yes And, right after Crystal Waters.

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3: How's it going? It's Cahill here. The World Cup final is just around the corner. But have you ever heard of the other final? Well, back in 2002, while Brazil and Germany were getting ready to play for the biggest prize in football, the two lowest ranked teams in the world, Bhutan and Montserrat, they decided to have a final of their own. Bhutan won 4-0. Then both teams sat down together to watch Brazil beat Germany in the actual World Cup final. Different stadium, different trophy, but same love for the game.
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0: Holly Valance on 98 FM with Kiss Kiss from 2002. We love our old school here at 98. 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Old school. See what we did there. 90s, noughties and 10s as well. So you can check that out. And on the way, we've got one of those big songs from the 90s. Or was it the noughties? Probably the noughties. From Eamon and Cyril on the way.
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0: 90 FM, Eamon, I Don't Want You Back on the Big Ride Home with Brian Marr. Turns out it was out in 2004, 22 years ago now. Wow, quick maths. As we get you home on this beautiful sunny afternoon, we'll get you up to date with the latest entertainment stories of the day with Jessica.
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2: Thanks, Brian. Well, the news is out and Dolly Parton has revealed a surprise career move. The singer recently cancelled her Las Vegas residency, but has announced that she is going to Broadway. Dolly, a true musical, is going to be released very soon, but Dolly has said it's not going to be all glitz and glam. The show will be an honest look into what she has experienced in her life and in her career.
3: This isn't about a story about sparkle and shine on the outside. It's about where I really come from, what I've lived, what I've lost, what I've loved, and how I found my way and told it in my own words and through the music that's been part of me every step of the journey.
2: The show hits the stage in December. And Dwayne Johnson was real-life Maui last night in the Hollywood Bowl at the celebration of the release of the live-action version of the Disney favourite Moana. The actor told audiences that this was more than just a movie for him.
4: It's more than a movie, and I think you could feel it already tonight. With our culture and with what we have represented, but also not only our Polynesian culture. And you see the love and the passion and the mana here tonight under the stars.
2: And on the premiere red carpet, Disney singer Lin-Manuel Miranda has said which movie he would like to see come to life next.
5: Robin Hood?
2: Okay.
5: I know a lot of like millennial women my age who like are in love with that fox. You know, like they're in love with Robin Hood. Like. Yeah.
2: And while there's no news if that will happen, several other live action adaptions are currently in development by Disney, including Tangled, Hercules and Bambi. 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

0: song on the big ride home at Tesco. Every little helps for anybody heading down to the 40 foot later on. Yeah. Wear sun cream, dress appropriately. That's all I say. Telling how you could win €310,000 on our cash machine. We'll just have a check on traffic too. And then these tunes. All on the way. Wham! Do Project. Bebe Rexha and Faithless. And Rita Ora, all to come.
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4: At the moment, Patrick Street going northbound onto Bridge Street is congested from Kevin Street to the South Quays. Pier Street has delays from Grand Canal Quay to Tara Street. Church Street northbound through Phibsborough Road is very busy. Traffic on Bolton Street northbound onto Dorset Street is solid too. Elsewhere, Stillorgan Road is congested from St John of God's to Newtown Park Avenue, and there's queues on Crumlin Road southbound from Grand Canal to Sun Drive Road, while the M50 northbound has the usual congestion at the moment from Firhouse to Lucan. Southbound side delays from the M1 interchange to Finglas.

0: At five, I'm Tom Douglas. A Garda has been cleared of dangerous driving after a teenage girl claimed he deliberately knocked her off her e-scooter with his patrol car 2 years ago. It happened on the same stretch of road in Finglas where 16-year-old Grace Lynch was fatally injured by a scrambler, a tragedy that led to a ban on scramblers and other off-road vehicles in public places. The girl, who was being pursued over a suspected drug deal, claimed she was rear-ended without warning, but her allegation was rejected by the judge. Afterwards, Mark Ferris of the Garda Representative Association called for proper training to be rolled out for Gardaí pursuing scooters, e-bikes and e-scooters.
1: Gardaí, who act in good faith against scramblers and e-bikes, cannot keep ending up before the courts, with months of stress and worry for them and their families, just for doing their job. If Grace's law is to mean anything, we now need a clear pursuit framework, proper training and legal protection.
0: The interim director of Metrolink says they're trying to avoid disclosing the costs for the project. Michael Flynn told an Oireachtas committee they don't want to reveal how much they're paying to purchase land in a bid to reduce further costs. It comes after a significant site in O'Connor Street was purchased for a reported cost of €80 million. Michael Flynn's the interim programme director at Metrolink and would not confirm the cost.
2: I appreciate that it's frustrating. We do have quite a few areas of land along the alignment where we're in negotiations, and we're trying to avoid disclosing costs in the event that disadvantages us in other negotiations.
0: Lord Mayor of Dublin, Darrell Barron, says it's important to now push on with regenerating the O'Connell Street area.
3: We have to be respectful, obviously, from a heritage point of view, from the local heritage there, from the 1916 side as well, too. And I think that's going to be very important, that we talk with all stakeholders involved here, that we get the right thing for the city. We respect our past, but also move forward into the future.
0: A third man has been charged as part of the investigation into an incident of false imprisonment and assault in Dublin. Three men in their 20s were arrested after the alleged incident at a home in Clonskee yesterday morning. Two of those were due before the courts this morning, while the third man's now been charged and will appear before the Criminal Courts of Justice this afternoon. The Taoiseach's criticising what he calls the constant undermining of the TV licence fee. RTE's to appear before an Oireachtas committee tomorrow, where the broadcaster is set to seek a larger than expected bailout from the state due to falling licence fee revenue. Taoiseach Micheál Martin says TDs need to decide whether or not they're going to back public service funding.
4: The big issue is, I believe the licence fee does make a contribution, so this constant undermining of it, in my view, only makes things worse.
0: The National Transport Authority is proposing three bus routes to serve the new West Dublin community of Clonburris. It's expected to have a population of 23,000 across almost 10,000 new homes when construction's completed. The NTA wants to establish an L70 route from Adamstown to the Lewis Red Line stop at the Red Cow, with the L71 on the east side of the development. It's also seeking to begin a 77 route, which would give the town a high-frequency link into the city centre. A public consultation on that matter has been launched and will remain open for about 6 weeks. US President has threatened to hit Iran hard again tonight. It's after the country's traded strikes overnight. Oil prices have risen sharply as a result, and stock markets have fallen due to the latest escalation in this conflict. Donald Trump says at the moment they're not attacking at the highest level, but he warned future attacks could target critical infrastructure.
5: Their electric plants, where they make their electricity there, we'll take them out. I don't want to do that, but if we have to, we'll take them out. They have desalinization plants. We'll take them out if we have to. I hate to do that. That's probably the one I would like not to do least.
0: Spotify's increasing the number of pinned items you can have to 20. Up until now, just 4 albums or playlists could be kept at the top of your library. The company says it comes after people asked for more flexibility. It says updates will roll out to free and premium users from today. You're up to date on 98.
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8: Good afternoon, I'm Stephen Doyle. Well, starting with Wimbledon, Linda Noskova and Marta Kostyuk will meet in the semi-finals of the women's singles. Noskova has beaten Elise Mertens in straight sets. Well, there's also a straight sets win for Kostyuk in her first ever quarter-final at Wimbledon against the 2024 runner-up Jasmine Paolini. In the men's singles, it's going with serve in the first set of the match between the French Open champion Alexander Zverev and sixth seed Taylor Fritz. While British wildcard Arthur Ferry is a set to love up against Flavio Caboli on centre court. Dublin MEP Eoin O'Riordan has told journalists in Strasbourg he wants the FAI to boycott the upcoming Nations League matches against Israel. Up to 138 delegates will vote in a motion put forward by the association at an AGM at the Aviva Stadium this evening. The motion is asking members to endorse the association in fulfilling the autumn games. To listen to live commentary of the League of Ireland every Friday night, download the Go Loud app now.
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0: It's definitely very, very hot out there. It's 27 degrees.
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9: It's true, we went and checked and everything. Thank you, Tom. All right, we got €310,000 to give away on Friday. The most amount ever given away on Irish radio. Will you be the lucky person to win it? I do hope so. Details on the way. Yeah. As we get you home and soundtrack the sunshine here in Dublin with tunes like this from Wham! Do Project. It's King of My Castle. Go.

0: Bebe Rexha remix and Faithless, New Religion on The Big Ride Home with Brian Maher getting you home. Rebecca and Brennan, we wake you up weekday mornings here on 98FM. They're talking about words that you can't pronounce. And poor Owl Elaine, she can't say what?
1: Phenomenon.
0: You can't say what?
1: Phenomenon.
0: Yeah, it's a common one. Thank you, Elaine. As we get you home.

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0: Oh, yes, I was walking in today, sweating away once again. I was going to say something there I shouldn't have, but anyway, I was sweating buckets. I was like, how nice would it be to go in and do my show today, sitting in one of those cold tubs, you know, like the inflatable things that you can fill up with cold water. Ah, that'd be nice. What would you spend €310,000 on? I'd buy a load of nonsense stuff at the start anyway. I know that before paying off the bills and, you know, renovating and all the rest. But I can't win. 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
0: The M50 southbound onto the M11, very slow between Cherrywood and Bray North, where there's reports of a collision. M50 northbound is congested from Firhouse to Lucan. Queues on Grand Canal outbound between Bagot Street and Harold's Cross Bridge. Patrick Street onto Bridge Street is congested, and Pier Street too, very slow from Mackin Street to Tara Street Junction. Traffic on Bolton Street onto Dorset Street is solid, and then Beach Road onto Shawmore Road, very busy from Marine Drive to the North Quays. 5:29 with your 98FM News Update. 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
2: Thanks, Brian. A Garda has been cleared of dangerous driving after a teenage girl claimed he deliberately knocked her off her e-scooter with his patrol car 2 years ago. The girl, who was being pursued over a suspected drug deal, claimed she was rear-ended without warning, but her allegation was rejected by the judge. The interim director of Metrolink says they're trying to avoid disclosing the costs for the project. Michael Flynn's told an Oireachtas committee they don't want to reveal how much they're paying to purchase land in a bid to reduce costs in the future. It comes after a significant site in O'Connell Street was purchased for a reported cost of $80 million. And Dwayne Johnson will star as a Las Vegas motorcycle stuntman with dementia in the upcoming film Freebird, Train Dreams, and Sing Sing's Greg Quaidar will rewrite the screenplay and direct the action drama. Ben Affleck and Matt Damon's Artists Equity will produce the project, which currently does not have a release date. Steve O's here with 98FM Sport.
3: Well, the FAI are hosting an EGM this evening to vote on whether to endorse the fulfilment of Ireland's Nations League games against Israel this autumn. Dublin MEP Eleanor Reardon has called on the FAI to boycott the game, saying it will give more self-confidence to other football associations to not play matches against Israel. At Wimbledon, the ninth seed Linda Noskova won in straight sets in her quarterfinal against Elise Mertens. She will now play Marta Kostyuk. The Ukrainian beat the 2024 runner-up Jasmine Paolini to reach her first ever Wimbledon semi-final. Alexander Zverev is a set to love up against Taylor Fritz. A British wildcard Arthur Ferry is a two set to love lead against Flavio Caboli. They're in a tiebreaker in the third. And Rashida Adeleke has withdrawn from Friday's Monaco Diamond League.
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0: Travis McCoy and Bruno Mars on 98FM. We're Billionaire on the big ride home. It's Brian Marr with you, getting you home this Saturday. Club 98 returns. We are taking over Bewley's on Grafton Street. Unbelievable. Bewley's will never have seen anything like this before. Let me tell you, Andy Preston will be on the decks playing 90s, noughties, old school anthems. You know yourself with Andy. We've also got Dame Stuffy's retro game show and Daddy Sacks Live with loads of prizes to be won on the evening as well. Kicks off at 5 p.m. It's over by 9. Oh, that's my kind of night. So we'd love you to be there with us. 98fm.com/club98 is where you can get your tickets. Tell your friends and we will see you there on Saturday. Calvin Harris and Jazzy Satisfy on the way, and Licky Lee with The Magician. 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

Get Stuck in Your Head All Day from Calvin Harris and Jazzy. Satisfy on 98FM's Big Ride Home. She's worked with almost everybody at this stage, although there is one producer that I'm surprised she hasn't released a track with just yet. I'm sure maybe it's on the cards and I just don't know about it, but he is on the way after Akon. Here's Lonely.

Sounds even better in the sunshine, right? Corona, try me out on the big ride home with Tesco. Every little helps as we get you home. We'll take a check on traffic. It is pretty busy at the moment in around Dublin. So that's coming up. And more about Cash Machine 2, €310,000 could be yours. How to win it, I'll tell you on the way.

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8: All right, the M50 southbound onto the M11 is slow between Cherrywood and Bray North, where there's reports of a collision there. M50 northbound is congested from Firhouse to Lucan. Queues on Grand Canal outbound between Baggot Street and Harold's Cross Bridge. Crumlin Road has delays between Grand Canal and the Guinness Rugby Club, and then inbound approach back to the Children's Hospital. Next Road inbound is busy from Walkerstown Avenue to Devil Road Junction and Patrick Street. Under Bridge Street is congested, while Pier Street too, very so from Mackin Street to Tara Street.

0: At 6, I'm Tom Douglas. The interim director of Metrolink says they're trying to avoid disclosing the costs for the project. Michael Flynn's told an Oireachtas committee they don't want to reveal how much they're paying to purchase land in a bid to reduce further costs. It comes after a significant site on O'Connor Street was purchased for a reported cost of $80 million. Michael Flynn, interim programme director at Metrolink, wouldn't confirm the cost.
1: We're trying to avoid disclosing costs in the event that disadvantages us in other negotiations.
0: Daryl Barron, Lord Mayor of Dublin, says the metro stop and wider regeneration of O'Connor Street area is welcome.
2: I think we look back to the task force, the Taoiseach's task force, the 10 big moves. It's welcome. It was mentioned in the Taoiseach's task force. You know, we needed to get in and get this height, and it's really massive progress now.
0: The Public Expenditure Minister says there can be improvements within the TV licence system. RTE will appear before an Oireachtas committee tomorrow and is expected to outline the number of TV licences is down 5% so far this year. According to data company Nielsen, 20.8% of households are no TV homes, relying on laptops, tablets or other devices instead of TV. The national broadcaster estimates it needs €13 million more from the state this year than it did last year due to falling licence fee revenue. Here's the Minister.
3: We need to see the options presented by the technical working group on licence fee reform. I think there is opportunities for much enhanced compliance within the existing model, and I'll assess the options then when it's submitted to government.
0: A blanket ban on single-use vapes is passed through the Oireachtas. Retailers will be prohibited from selling flavoured vapes, with choices reduced to tobacco flavours only. There will also be enforcement to ban the sale of vapes to under-18s. That'll be now sent to the President for her consideration. Junior Minister Jennifer Murnane O'Connor says it's a good day.
4: This was so much targeted at our younger people, and this is the start. The second bill hopefully will come in the next, hopefully September, October, where we look at the ban on colours, flavours and packaging, and that is another really important step going forward.
0: The National Transport Authority is proposing 3 bus routes to serve the new West Dublin community of Clonburris. It's expected to have a population of 23,000 over almost 10,000 new homes when the construction is completed. The NTA wants to establish an L70 route from Adamstown to the Lewis Red Line stop at the Red Cow, with the L71 on the eastern side of the development. It's also seeking to begin a 77 route. That one would be a high-frequency link into the city centre. A public consultation on the matter has been launched and will remain open for about 6 weeks. Donald Trump has reiterated the US might strike Iran again tonight. At the closing press conference at the NATO summit in Turkey, he insisted he doesn't think the war will start again. It follows a day of tension after both countries exchanged fire overnight. President Trump this evening was asked if the war would start again.
5: No, I don't think it's going to start again. I think it's going to go very quickly. They hit a couple of ships, and so we hit them much harder. When they hit, we hit 10 times harder. You know, we hit much harder than they do. We have a lot better equipment than they do.
0: Fuels for Ireland says the wholesale price for diesels increased by 6 cents a litre, while petrol's up by 2 cents. CEO Kevin McPartlin says that could be passed on to forecourts as early as tomorrow.
6: So if it's happening this late in the day, it's probably tomorrow's deliveries into Ireland will begin to have the impact, so that will appear on forecourts from tomorrow onwards.
0: Death rates from cancer rose significantly over the past century, while deaths from heart disease and tuberculosis declined. They're the findings of a new study by the CSO, which details death rates from 1922 until 2023. The analysis is the first time the CSO has examined more than 100 years of data on deaths, revealing the changing nature of life expectancy and changing causes of death. And Dublin Zoo is welcoming an eastern bongo, red-necked ostriches, a pair of great curacaos and about 15,000 hairy-headed leafcutter ants. The bongos come from Slovakia. It's a species that's under serious threat in the wild. Zoo management says the red-necked ostriches have come from France and are critically endangered. 2 great curacaos, which are birds, have travelled over from Spain, and 15,000 of the ants arrived back in April. You're up to date on 98.
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9: Good afternoon, I'm Stephen Doyle. Well, starting with Wimbledon, Linda Noskova and Marta Kostyuk will meet in the semi-finals of the women's singles. Noskova has beaten Elise Mertens in straight sets. Well, there's also a straight sets win for Kostyuk in her first ever quarterfinal at Wimbledon against the 2024 runner-up Jasmine Paolini. In the men's singles, it's going with serve in the first set of the match between the French Open champion Alexander Zverev and 6th seed Taylor Fritz. While British wildcard Arthur Ferry is a set to love up against Flavio Caboli on centre court. Dublin MEP Éan O'Riordan has told journalists in Strasbourg he wants the FAI to boycott the upcoming Nations League matches against Israel. Up to 138 delegates will vote in a motion put forward by the association at an AGM at the Aviva Stadium this evening. The motion is asking members to endorse the association in fulfilling the autumn games. To listen to live commentary of the League of Ireland every Friday night, download the Go Loud app now.
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0: Dry this evening and tonight with some clear and humid spells. It's 27 degrees.
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10: 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Stick around for details. Yeah. As we get you home this evening with Jason Derulo, don't want to go home, want to go to the beach right after.

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Jason Derulo on 98FM. At the moment, the N7 inbound is busy at Newlands Cross, where there's reports of an incident there. Keep you up to date with that. With Sunny Federa coming up as well. 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
0: 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Cash Machine then randomly picks out a number. We call it back, and you must answer within five rings. 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I can't even imagine the shock, the excitement, the expletives at winning €310,000 on a Friday afternoon on the radio. 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
0: Yeah, we get you home with traffic reports. The M50 southbound onto the M11 is slow currently between Cherrywood and Bray North, while the northbound side of the M50 is congested from Talla to Red Cow. Queues on Ranelagh Road going northbound from Marlborough Junction to the Triangle. Nace Road inbound is busy from Bluebell to Davitt Road Junction. Pierce Street has delays from Boland's Mill to Tara Street. And finally, on Merrion Road, it is slow southbound from St. Vincent's Hospital to Trimmelstown Avenue. That is your traffic. Getting you home on The Big Ride Home. We'll play Haven, I Run, right after ATB and Topic. It's your love.

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0: 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Pardon me. That is the brand new game on The Big Breakfast. Who's laughing now? 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Interesting. And Jimmy Carr. 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Who's laughing now? 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
3: 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All with thanks to AIB. 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
1: 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Turn it
0: up. All right, your TV suggestions for tonight. Well, you have a break from World Cup action. The quarterfinals will kick off tomorrow, France against Morocco, just so you know. So if you fancy something a little different, Channel 4 at 9 has How to Get Filthy Rich with Gary Stevenson. Pen and paper at the ready as the former city trader turned social media star travels the UK exploring the growing wealth gap, meaning everyone from families struggling to make ends meet to multimillionaires and even billionaires.
2: My proposal is a wealth tax of 2% on wealth above £10 million. 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How do you feel about that?
3: Well, not very good, do I?
0: That's How to Get Filthy Rich with Gary Stevenson, 9 p.m. tonight on Channel 4. Same time on Sky Documentaries, there's Katie Price, Nothing to Hide, taking a closer look at one of Britain's most talked about celebrities, featuring never before seen footage and interviews with Katie herself, as well as those closest to her.
4: Always felt misunderstood. No one ever got to see the vulnerable side, never.
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0: And finally, if you still know every word to The Office UK, that is, this one's for you, Mackenzie Crook and Martin Freeman. Remember The Office on BBC Two at 10. The pair look back at the making of one of Britain's greatest sitcoms, sharing behind-the-scenes stories alongside clips from the series that changed comedy forever.
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8: Hi, it's Gareth.
7: Hiya. 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
8: Yeah. 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
7: All right.
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7: Okay. 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
8: Yeah, bye.
0: So painfully awkward and so brilliant as well. It is Remembering the Office, 10 p.m. tonight on BBC Two. 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

0: 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Andy Preston is coming up with what I can only describe as the perfect song for a day like today. 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
6: Right, so the M50 remains slow this evening from the M11 and Cherrywood and Bray North exits. The M50 northbound is congested from Tallaght to the Red Cow. East Wall Road, that's backed up between Dublin Port Flyover and Alfie Byrne Road Junction. Delays on Merrion Road southbound from St. Vincent's Hospital to Trimleston Avenue. Traffic on Bolton Street onto Dorset Street is solid from Capel Street. Pierce Street has delays from Boland's Mill to Tara Street. And Nace Road is busy too from Bluebell to Davitt Road. And finally, Randler Road has the delays from Marlborough Junction to the Triangle. And that is your traffic on 98 FM. Live.

0: At 7, I'm Tom Douglas. Lands on O'Connell Street being bought for the Metro will be key to delivering the project, according to its managers. The Carlton site's been bought with more than €80 million of a price tag. Michael Flynn's the interim programme director at Metrolink and says the acquisition is important for the future of the railway line.
1: These sites are being secured to enable construction, and the O'Connell Street site is going to be quite key for us because it's a very constrained area, an iconic street, and by having the land there, it will enable us to take a more efficient approach to constructing the station at O'Connell Street.
0: Sinn Féin warned government not to allow the Metrolink to become another children's hospital fiasco today. Speaking in the Dáil earlier, Mary Lou MacDonald challenged the Taoiseach Micheál Martin over spending on the link.
2: €354 million has already been spent on Metrolink and not a single train has run. The costs now, it seems, for this project are set to climb from the original estimate of €7 billion to €12 billion or maybe more.
0: TV licence payments have decreased by 5% so far this year. That's according to findings from RTE itself, which will be presented to an Oireachtas committee tomorrow. The national broadcaster told TDs in a briefing document it will need an additional €13.5 million compared to last. Minister for Public Expenditure Jack Chambers says continued discipline is needed at RTE.
3: We have to have a more sustainable model with some of the evidence that's been presented in over the last number of years of the shrinking revenue stream. And we have to examine that when it reports. But you know, RTE needs to ensure its cost base is contained, and continued discipline on RTE is critical.
0: A blanket ban on single-use vapes is passed through the Oireachtas. Retailers will be prohibited from selling flavoured vapes, with a choice reduced to tobacco flavours only. There will also be enforcement to ban the sale of vapes to under-18s. It'll be sent now to the President for her consideration. Junior Minister Jennifer Murnane O'Connor says this is good news.
4: This was so much targeted at our younger people, and this is the start. The second bill hopefully will come in the next, hopefully September, October, where we look at the ban on colours, flavours and packaging. And that is another really important step going forward.
0: The US is prepared to strike Iran again tonight after Donald Trump earlier said the ceasefire with the country is over. Oil prices have surged and stock markets fallen sharply after the latest escalation in tensions between the countries. It's after they exchanged fire overnight. US Defence Secretary Pete Hegseth and President Trump have suggested more actions on the way later.
5: Tonight, if we need to, on your order, Mr. President, we will hit even more and even deeper, because that's the consequence.
6: And we may put down the blockade. We may put it back, the blockade. And it'll only be a blockade for Iran. Anybody else can have whatever they want.
0: Fuels for Ireland says the wholesale price for diesels increased by 6 cents a litre and petrol's up 2 cents. CEO Kevin McPartland says that could be passed on to some forecourts as early as tomorrow.
7: So if it's happening this late in the day, it's probably tomorrow's deliveries into Ireland will begin to have the impact, so that will appear on forecourts from tomorrow onwards.
0: The National Transport Authority is proposing 3 bus routes to serve the new West Dublin community of Clonburris. It's expected to have a population of around 23,000 across almost 10,000 new homes when the construction's completed. The NTA wants to establish an L70 route from Adamstown to the Lewis Red Line stop at the Red Cow, with the L71 on the eastern side of the development. It's also seeking to establish a 77 route, which would give the town a high frequency link towards the city centre. A public consultation has been launched on that and will remain open for about 6 weeks. And Spotify is increasing the number of pinned items you can have to 20. Up to now, it was just 4 albums or playlists. The company says this comes after people called for more flexibility. Updates are due to roll out for free and premium users from today. You're up to date on 98.
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10: Good evening, I'm Stephen Doyle. An FAI emergency general meeting will get underway at the Aviva Stadium in the next hour. The FAI has proposed an alternative motion asking its General Assembly members to endorse the association's decision to fulfil the men's Nations League fixtures against Israel. The initial motion proposed by Bohemian FC, Cork City, the PFAI and the Irish Football Supporters Partnership called for a boycott of both fixtures. Dublin MEP Eoin O'Riordan believes the FAI should refuse to play Israel.
11: And I think if these games weren't to go ahead, because we understood the implications and the knock-on effects, but we didn't play the games anyway, it would give, I feel, more self-confidence to other football associations not be willing to play games against Israel.
10: Norway's head coach Ståle Solbakken says reports of illness in his squad have been exaggerated ahead of their World Cup quarter-final against England. He's admitted some of his staff are sick, but all players are ready to go. Striker Jorgen Strand Larsen has suffered with a fever, while a number of players had cold symptoms. The leading conservative newspaper in Argentina, La Nación, reports today the Argentinian FA is being investigated by the FBI and US federal prosecutors. It's over allegations involving possible money laundering and financial irregularities connected to the AFA's business operations in the US. The investigations reportedly focused on how hundreds of millions of dollars flow through the American financial system and whether any transactions may have violated US law. British wildcard Arthur Ferry has beaten French Open finalist Flavio Caboli in straight sets to reach his first Wimbledon semi-final. He'll now play the French Open champion Alexander Zverev, who won in three sets against American six-seed Taylor Fritz. Women's ninth seed Linda Noskova defeated Elise Mertens to set up a last four clash with the first-time quarter-finalist Marta Kostyuk, who knocked out Jasmine Paolini. And Offaly joint senior football managers Declan Kelly and Mickey Hart have stepped down from their roles. Kelly has been at the helm since 2023, with Hart joining the setup in 2024. In a statement from the county board, they wish Declan, Mickey, head coach Luke Bree and all of the management and backroom team every success and happiness in the future. To listen to live commentary of the League of Ireland every Friday night, download the Go Loud app now.
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0: Dry and warm this evening and tonight, but clear and humid spells. It's 27 degrees.
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12: Machine. Oh, it's getting close. It's a guaranteed giveaway of €310,000 in 98FM Summer Cash Machine this Friday. Are you entering? Okay, all the details coming. Yeah. Along with songs from Louis Fonsi and Daddy Yankee, Despacito, Jonas Blue in there. Now, Dario G, Sunshine. Dublin's

0: Anthems, Dublin's best music, Mix 98 FM, Chemical Brothers, Go. How's you this evening? All good? You may be suffering from withdrawal symptoms. That's if you're a football fan. Have you noticed? I'm sure you have. There's no football on tonight. World Cup is not on. Deep breaths now. Deep breaths. I know at least one person who'll be very happy about that. He actually works in the radio business across the water now. And he goes mad anytime his beloved Coronation Street is interrupted for football. Has an absolute hissy fit over it. Now, I wouldn't dare slag the fella off. He's a legend. But I have to say, shut up. World Cup's on every 4 years. Coronation Street every four nights. Four nights a week. Leave it alone. Leave it alone. Although, this could be a night for you to get reacquainted with Coronation Street. I wouldn't do that. I've got good stuff here. Hang on with me, please. Rudimental and Fede Legrand on the way.
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I'm Andy Preston. I mean, I could just sit here all night and go like that, couldn't I? And you'd know exactly what I'm going on about. You'd be thinking, ah, oh, he's on my vibe. After a day like today. And after a day like today and a beautiful evening like it is outside right now, this song just fits in perfectly, doesn't it? I mean, it just, it flows. Like Dublin's best music mix, 98 FM does. 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
1: 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Mind you, whatever the amount, it's always life-changing, isn't it? It's always an amount that's going to make a big, big difference to your life. You've already spent most of it in your head. I know you have. I know your form. You and I are both the same when it comes to that. I've already spent it in my head as well, but I'll never get the opportunity to. That's the difference between you and I, so we're not exactly the same. You've got the chance to win this money. Are you going to take that opportunity? I hope so. 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The cash machine randomly picks a number. Barry Dunn will make the call here on 98FM. Answer within five rings. Tell us the prize amount and the cash is yours. €310,000 up for grabs in 98FM's Summer Cash Machine. Summer is all right for dreaming. Actually doing it would be even better, wouldn't it? 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That's 57557. 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

0: 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Whenever I hear Nelly Furtado, I think of All Together Now. I think it was the last place I saw her live, and she was brilliant that time. All Together Now, we're very close to it now. I'm Andy Preston with Robin S. Show Me Love on the way.
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90 FM Old School on the Go Loud app. Go and check it out. Lots of stuff like that from the original I Love You Baby. Beyoncé does country. In fairness, she did it very well, but it's country music. Beyoncé does House 4 summers ago. Now that was far better. And here's an example. Break My Soul, Dublin's best music mix. 90

0: Becky Hill's Never Gone That Hard Before. I like that. 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Dublin's best music mix, 98 FM. Tell me something. You might not be able to answer this for me. Does the art of making paper planes to use to send messages to other people or simply just clock them in the head, does that still go on in school? I could never get the hang of it myself. I did try and it just didn't work out for me. Then again, I was never an engineering student like these guys I read about today from the University of Pisa. They've gone and broken the world record for the world's largest paper aircraft. They built and successfully flew a giant paper plane. So they constructed the aircraft after using paper and glue with assistance from engineering influencer Jody Dale. So the finished design measured in, this is huge, the finished design measured in at 65.75 feet across the wings and 23 feet in length. Must have taken them ages. So during a launch at the We Make Future Fair in Bologna, the enormous paper plane flew, again, this is brilliant, it flew 193.5 feet, securing the new world record. The last attempt was back in 2013 from a bunch of engineering students in a college in Germany. So they went and beat the record. Good on them. 193.5 feet, flew 65.75 feet. Brilliant. Next time you're flying for anything longer than 40 minutes on a Ryanair plane, with seats less comfortable than a BMX bike saddle, you long for the most likely more luxurious Project Icarus paper plane.
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2: So, I'm willing to go to Moyo. Marvise, a duller tourist, La Florence Road, Ladani. Xena Martakiok, August. Well, ta Aaron knew it again. August, shut a just a man. Hey there on us Moyo and Blanche. Looks Kershay seals our Instagram. Go well. Kupla Aaron Ella Ernbalok on Blanche. Big Shay ag instant on scale again. Ak on Blanche Kasha. Croy Shay on Aaron on Shin. La Toby Daintree. August Sam Finkelstein. Ox Kiapum Gul Shay on Varvad. August Kaig Mayra. Tommy ag Silga Moore. La Kyol Nuaga. Lum suggest Spencer. 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

Jax Jones, Callum Scott, Whistle at Dublin's best music mix, 90 FM. What you gonna do? You may notice we pick new music very, very carefully on this radio station. Yep, you appreciate good music, so you know what I'm talking about here. And this particular song is being played out all over the world at the moment, in countries that still have nightclubs anyway, unlike over here. So if you are going to a faraway country that has nightclubs, you will hear this summer. Another 54 Ultra, talk to you at 98 FM.

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0: Dublin's best music mix tonight at FM. Jazzy, Chris Lorenzo, Invisible. And since Gay Byrne isn't with us anymore, it should be Jazzy who opens up the Crumlin Shopping Centre when it eventually reopens. 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It's been resting in there for far too long. It will finally be released this Friday afternoon. And it may just be released into your bank account. You've been dreaming about it. I know you have. So how about actually winning it? Okay, let's talk about entries. Here's what you need to do. Text cash to 57557. That's cash to 57557. 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The cash machine will randomly pick a number. Barry Dunn makes the call here on 98FM. Answer within five rings. Tell us the prize amount. And the cash is yours. €310,000 is waiting there. It's been waiting too long. Let's get rid of it and send it to a nice, decent home that will look after it. That's your home, isn't it? Very good. Text cash to 57557. That's 57557. Come on.
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Timbaland, Katy Perry, Dublin's best music mix, 98 FM. Yes, we are Dublin, but wherever in the world you want us to be. And I notice particularly on Sunday mornings for Old School Sunday from 10 a.m, we get them from all over the world. And then we get Dermot from Ennis, who gets in touch every so often, probably on the road now. Dermot, nice to hear from you. Stay safe. Aaliyah, More Than a Woman for you. A

0: Zed and Maren Morris, the middle of Dublin's best music mix, 98FM. I'm Andy Preston. I need to talk about the cash machine. Not because of contracts or anything like that, because it's so big.
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Kieran and Joanne got in touch with me on WhatsApp 087-798-9898. Just fresh back from a run on Portmarnock Strand. Oh, wow. I love it. Sensory overload. Well, this is just simply called overload. 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
1: Mm-hmm. All Summer soundtrack is complete without a Sonny Vadera track. That's his latest with Libby Anka, Let Me Be In Your Arms, at Dublin's Best Music Mix 98 FM. The amount of people from here who've said to me, oh, going along on Saturday night, looking forward to it, what are you going to be playing? And the honest truth is, I don't know. I normally leave that up to you. You decide the music on the night. You know what you like. I'm not going to make assumptions that you're going to like this, that, or the other. Obviously, I have something in my head that might just work, but the rest will be up to you. I'm probably making it sound like I haven't got a clue. Maybe I don't. You'll find out on Saturday night. No, look, I'm underselling this thing. It'll be great. Club 98. It's been a while since we've done this. Bewley's Grafton Street is the venue for it. 90s and noughties tunes all night long with me. Dame Stuffy's retro game show happening as well. And I'll be accompanied by Daddy Sax. Lots of prizes to be won. 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

plans are good, but €310,000 would make them unreal. 98FM's Summer Cash Machine.

So I heard the little promo thing there a few minutes ago, and I'm sure you did as well. A guaranteed €310,000 winner on Friday, or words to that effect anyway. You got the message, and I did, even though my words are a little bit jumbled. Let's not concentrate on that. It will happen this Friday. And if you get the call, you will know what to say, won't you? How much in the cash machine will be the question? Your answer, €310,000. Don't dilly-dally. Just let it reel out. But make sure the correct amount reels out. Because if not, you don't win. It's as simple as that. And after going to the trouble of entering, you don't want to mess it up on the phone call now, do you? So I've prepped you up for it. The last bit of the prep is how to enter. Text cash to 57557. That's 57557. Cost is

0: 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Stand by the phone on Friday once you get your entry in. And again, how to do that? Text cash to 57557. That's 57557. Make it happen for you.
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0: 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I'm Andy Preston, and I'm gone. 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

0: Good evening, I'm Daniel Pitcher. Gardaí investigating the death of a woman in County Kerry have now launched a murder investigation. Mother of one, Jamie Carney's remains were discovered in Killarney this week. Tina Gates reports.
1: Gardaí have upgraded their investigation into the death of a woman in County Kerry to a murder inquiry. 43-year-old Jamie Carney, who was born in New York and moved to Ireland with her 13-year-old daughter in 2021, was found dead at her home on Muckross Road in Killarney yesterday. A post-mortem has been completed, but the findings are not being released for operational reasons. Gardaí are continuing to search for a man known to Ms. Carney as part of their investigation, while detectives are also appealing for witnesses.
0: The Football Association of Ireland has secured the backing from its members to fulfil its UEFA Nations League fixtures against Israel. At an EGM meeting tonight, members voted 75-32 in favour of supporting the FAI board's decision to meet its obligations. The association says it recognises the strength of feeling over the fixtures, but will continue preparing for the Nations League campaign. The games against Israel will be played at neutral venues. More investment has been announced in tackling period poverty across the country. The free period product scheme will be expanded to new locations under the government's new Women's Health Action Plan. 800,000 euro was previously given to local authorities to provide free sanitary products, and it's expected the initiative will be rolled out to more schools and GAA clubs. Health Minister Jennifer Carroll McNeill says there's been progress.
2: The conversation around periods and menstrual awareness has been so normalised in years gone by, and so many different aspects to that. We've appointed two full-time officers in the HSE to do awareness programs in schools to describe that more to people.
0: Donald Trump says the US will probably hit Iran hard again tonight. The American president's been speaking after declaring the ceasefire over following a night of tit-for-tat attacks between the two countries.
3: They had leaders, they're gone, and they had another set of leaders, they're gone. Now they have another set of leaders, they may be gone. And you know what? I may be gone too, because I'm their number one target. Because they're scum, that's the way they act. But I'm doing what's right for the world.
0: And that's your news for now.
4: Look, I'm not going to tell you I found the one in a week. 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And you can't ask for more than that, can you? 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
7: Good evening, I'm Eve Conway. The FIA's extraordinary general meeting this evening to vote on whether to endorse the fulfilment of Ireland's Nations League games against Israel this autumn has passed. There were 75 votes for the proposal, 32 against, and 3 abstentions. As it stands, the games against Israel will go ahead. The home game against Israel was originally supposed to be played in Dublin, but has been moved to a neutral venue in Serbia on October 4th. FAI President Paul Cook acknowledged that there will likely be more protests.
8: We're living in a democratic society. People are entitled to protest. I'm talking about the football community, who we are responsible to and with, supported the decision to play the game.
7: In the SSE Electricity Women's Premier Division tonight, Athlone Town drew 1-1 with Shelburne and Lizzie Wullen, while Piemont's early goal against the LR Waves was enough to secure them all 3 points. Declan Kelly and Mickey Hart have called time on their tenure as joint Offaly senior football managers. Kelly had been at the helm since 2023, with Hart joining the setup in 2024. Offaly's season ended this year with defeat to Wicklow in the Tailteann Cup semi-finals. In a statement from the county board this evening, they wished Declan, Mickey, head coach Luke Bree, and all of the management and backroom team every success and happiness in the future. And at Wimbledon, 2024 runner-up Jasmine Paolini lost her quarter-final in 2 sets against Marta Kostyuk on centre court. On court one, Alexander Zverev won in 3 sets against Taylor Fritz. The later game on centre saw British wild card Arthur Ferry defeat Roland Garros runner-up Flavio Caboli in straight sets 6-4, 7-6, 6-love. Ferry says he's not sure how to approach his first ever slam semi-final.
9: Well, I don't know, I've never been in this position before, so I guess it's going to be the first time and we'll figure out as we go, but... No, I'm just going to keep going. I've been doing a great job for the past 10 days and just going to do the same thing and see where that takes me.
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0: Mostly dry, clear, and very warm tonight. Lows later of 16 degrees.
10: Hello, hi, it's Catherine here playing the tunes this Wednesday night. Kicking off for Ray. Yeah, she's still looking for her husband, bless her.
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0: And this is why I love my job, because I get to play tunes like that for you of a Wednesday evening. 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Let's make sure you win life-changing cash. All the details on the way. But right now, let's go downtown with Macklemore and Ryan Lewis.
1: I went to the moped store. What's uppers? The salesman's like, what up? What's your budget? And I'm like, honestly, I don't know nothing about mopeds. He said,
2: I got the one for you. Follow me.
1: Ooh, it's too real. Chrome down mirror, I don't need a windshield. Banana seat, I can't it be on.

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0: 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So the day after tomorrow, we're giving away 310,000 big ones. 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Want to win that cash? Of course you do. This is the summer's hottest prize. 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

too long ago where both of these absolute superstars were playing Malahide Castle. If you were there, know that I'm so jealous. Calvin Harris and Jazzy with Satisfy. Rolling on through the tunes this evening. Catherine here playing non-stop dance and R&B anthems with Black Magic on the way soon. But right now, a cracker from J-Lo. 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

0: Jalazu with Black Magic on 98 FM. It's Catherine here for your Wednesday night playing the tunes. If you were at Pitbull last night, I hope you had a ball. He played Marley Park. Apparently, it was a phenomenal gig, which doesn't surprise me one bit. Yeah, well, jealous. Such a warm evening for it as well. Nothing like it. Summer in Dublin. Yes, please. We'll continue on with that crack. On the way, David Guetta. I've got some Haven and some Alexis Jordan in the mix too. Keep it here on Dublin's Best Music Mix, 98 FM.
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Hey, Vin, Caitlin Argan, I run on 98FM, playing the best dance and R&B for your Wednesday night. And hey, Dublin's Ultimate Over 30s event is back this Saturday. You asked for it, we are delivering. Just days away, we will be at the iconic Bewley's Cafe on Grafton Street, throwing back to the 90s and noughties with 98FM's Andy Preston on the decks, Dame Stuffy's retro game show, and Daddy Sack's live. There's going to be loads of prizes to be won on the night. Kicks off at 5, wraps up at 9. It's the perfect night out for you and your mates. This is the summer shindig for your cat.

0: Jason Derulo, One to Want Me on 98FM. We're the station that delivers Dublin's best music mix. It's Catherine here with you this evening. 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Still time for you to throw your name in the hat, so go on, do it tonight and get it done. 98FM.com/cash machine for all the details. On the way after the news at 11, I'll have some Hadaway kicking off the hour, plus some BB Rex and Faithless in the mix too. Catch you then.
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10: A very good night from the newsroom. I'm Daniel Pitcher. A murder investigation's underway following the death of a woman in County Kerry. The body of 43-year-old Jamie Carney was found at her home on Macross Road in Killarney yesterday. She had moved to Ireland with her 13-year-old daughter in 2021. Gardaí are continuing to search for a man known to her and are appealing for witnesses with CCTV or dashcam footage from the area to come forward. Explosions are being heard in a number of locations along Iran's Gulf Coast tonight. Iranian media has reported air defences have been activated. It's after the US President Donald Trump earlier suggested that the temporary ceasefire was over, saying Iran deserved to be hit.
11: Because maybe we'll take over Kargil. It's not a thing they can do about it. But I said, don't hit the pipes, just hit everything else. And they hit it. They may hit it again tonight. They really deserve it. Because they're saying they want to make a deal, but they don't.
10: Four teenage boys have been arrested after a motorcyclist was seriously injured in a crash involving a stolen vehicle in County Carlow. The black Ford Ranger had been stolen from Rathcoole in Dublin during the early hours of this morning before it was spotted by Gardaí on patrol in Grey Cullen. The vehicle failed to stop and later collided with a car and motorcycle. The motorcyclist, a man in his 30s, was taken to Cork University Hospital for treatment. Gardaí are appealing for witnesses and dashcam footage as their investigation continues. The number of cancer-related deaths has quadrupled in the past 100 years. Meanwhile, deaths from heart disease and tuberculosis have declined, according to a new study by the CSO, detailing death rates from 1922 to 2023. The analysis also shows life expectancy at birth vastly improved from 57 to 80 years for men and 58 to 83 years for women, according to the latest Irish Life Tables. And finally, the Football Association of Ireland has secured backing from its members to fulfil its UEFA Nations League fixtures against Israel. At an EGM tonight, members voted 75-32 in favour of supporting the board's decision to meet its obligations. The association says it recognises the strength of feeling over the fixtures, but will continue to prepare. And that's your news for now.
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15: Good evening, I'm Eve Conway. The FAI's extraordinary general meeting this evening to vote on whether to endorse the fulfilment of Ireland's Nations League games against Israel this autumn has passed. There were 75 votes for the proposal, 32 against, and 3 abstentions. As it stands, the games against Israel will go ahead. The home game against Israel was originally supposed to be played in Dublin, but has been moved to a neutral venue in Serbia on October 4th. FAI President Paul Cook acknowledged that there will likely be more protests.
16: We're living in a democratic society. People are entitled to protest. I'm talking about the football community, who we are responsible to and with, supported the decision to play the game.
15: In the SSE Airtricity Women's Premier Division tonight, Athlone Town drew 1-1 with Shelburne and Lizzie Wullen, while Piemont's early goal against DLR Waves was enough to secure them all 3 points. Declan Kelly and Mickey Hart have called time on their tenure as joint Offaly senior football managers. Kelly has been at the helm since 2023, with Hart joining the setup in 2024. Offaly's season ended this year with defeat to Wicklow in the Tailteann Cup semi-finals. In a statement from the county board this evening, they wished Declan, Mickey, head coach Luke Bree, and all of the management and backroom team every success and happiness in the future. And at Wimbledon, 2024 runner-up Jasmine Paolini lost her quarter-final in 2 sets against Marta Kostyuk on centre court. On court one, Alexander Zverev won in 3 sets against Taylor Fritz. And then the later game on centre saw British wildcard Arthur Ferry defeat Roland Garros runner-up Flavio Caboli in straight sets. Ferry says he's not sure how to approach his first ever Slam semi-final.
17: Well, I don't know. I've never been in this position before, so I guess it's going to be the first time, and we'll figure out as we go. But no, I'm just going to keep going. I've been doing a great job for the past 10 days, and just going to do the same thing and see where that takes me.
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10: Dry and warm for the rest of the night with clear spells and a little bit of cloud in places. Rather cloudy to start tomorrow. Patches of mist and fog. Sunny spells and highs of 23 to 28 degrees.
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Whatever about a new religion, there's a new game on 98 FM's Big Breakfast. That's the one with Rebecca and Brendan. They're asking you to guess who's laughing now. Who do you think that is? If you think you know, tune in to 98 FM's Big Breakfast tomorrow morning just after 7:30 a.m. and play for your chance to win a flight voucher. That'd be nice. Some Tyler now.

0: Milky Mulgrab, just the way you are on 98FM. Catherine here, playing non-stop dance and R&B for your Wednesday evening. 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

0: Bullseye with Gabriella on 98FM, the station playing big tunes for your Wednesday night. 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
2: So I'm Willis Gutter Moyo. Marvise Agdullar Turis La Florence Road Ladani. Xena Martakiocht August. Well ta Aaron new again. August shut a just a man. Hey there on us Moyo and Blancha. Looks curse seals our Instagram. Go will Kupla Aaron Ella Ernbalok on Blancha. Big Shay ag instant on scale again. Ach on Blancha Kasha, Croig Shay on Aaron on Shin, La Toby Daintree, August Sam Finkelstein, Ox Kiapum Gul Shay on Varvada. August Kaig Mayra, Tommy ag Silga Moore, La Kyol Nuaga. 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

0: Rebecca and Brendan.
1: Obviously, the weather's been really fab at the moment.
2: Yeah.
1: And I was sitting out in the garden for a while yesterday.
2: Lovely.
1: But I got too hot and I decided to draw the curtains and watch some TV for a while. But I'm going through this phase at the moment. For some reason, I just don't seem to really want to watch a lot of TV.
2: Yeah.
1: And I don't want to watch anything heavy.
2: It's time of year.
1: So my little win is that I went onto Netflix yesterday.
2: Yeah.
1: And one of my favourite shows is back for a new season.
2: What is it?
1: I spoke about this on the show before. I don't think it's something you would watch,
2: okay,
1: Brendan.
2: Okay, right.
1: But it's called Sullivan's Crossing.
2: Oh, no, yeah, you've mentioned this before.
1: Yeah,
2: it sounds really wholesome.
1: My little win is that Sullivan's Crossing is back on Netflix,
2: yeah,
1: with a brand new season.
2: Fab.
1: So this is like, I'm trying to explain this now. So it stars a few ghosts of Christmas past,
2: right?
1: So yeah. Chad Michael Murray, who many people know from One Tree Hill and Freaky Friday, like teen heartthrob in the noughties.
2: Yes.
1: He's in this, right? And so is, now I think he might have played Luke in Gilmore Girls.
2: Okay, no, that's now, another reference point.
1: I think his name's Luke, because I never watched Gilmore Girls.
2: Neither did I.
1: Scott Patterson.
2: Okay.
1: He plays the dad,
2: right?
1: And basically, this whole show is about a woman called Maggie Sullivan. She's a neurosurgeon, but she has a very stressful life. And she decides to go back home and reconnect with her father in Nova Scotia.
2: Yeah.
1: And he owns basically like all these cabins in the middle of this beautiful scenic place.
2: Mm-hmm.
1: Okay. So then she meets this man called Cal, who's played by Chad Michael Murray.
2: Right.
1: But there's another man in this new season.
2: Okay.
1: Oh, there is. So anyway, if you're looking for a real easy watch, Sullivan's Crossing, that's my little win.
2: That sounds like a lovely Sunday watch, or one that I'd save for, and I know it's 6 months away, but I'd save for Christmas. Do you know what I mean?
1: Oh, and people
2: really
1: say
2: easy.
1: If you, the AI now, if you Google this show, says if you dislike predictable plots or shows with a Hallmark Lifetime movie feel, you might find this a bit cheesy.
2: Okay, so it's like Dolly Parton's Heartstrings.
1: 100%.
2: Right, love
1: so that's
2: that.
1: My little win. What is yours, Brendan?
2: My little win this morning is that I have the arms out today. I just had a very sweaty sleep. I took. You know, I've gone back to the sheet, the duvet's gone, I had the windows open. It was just still a very broken sleep. But I said, you know what? I'm not going to be too hot today. So I have what you'd call like a knitted vest top.
1: Yeah, it's like a summer sweater vest.
2: Yes.
1: It's a tank top.
2: Yeah, it's a tank top,
1: but
2: basically.
1: But it's more knit.
2: It's knitted.
1: Yeah, now is that hot to wear is what I'm wondering.
2: No.
1: Good.
2: Because it's airy.
1: Yeah.
2: It's heavy but airy. And I wore this once before and I described it as my Natalie from Coronation Street top. If you'll remember, Denise Welsh played a bar woman called Natalie in Coronation Street. And Natalie always had the arms out.
1: Yes.
2: Hail, rain or shine, Natalie had the arms out. So it's my Natalie from Coronation Street top. I'm wearing that today and that is my little win.
1: Brendan is taking fashion inspiration from Denise Welsh. And I was watching a very cheesy TV show. What is your little win this morning? We'd love to hear from you on 0877 98
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1: Brendan, you're chatting about a strange new ad.
2: Yeah, I want to bring your attention this morning to the crossover we never knew we needed. It involves this TV show.
1: Oh, takes you right back to a Saturday night.
2: Remember, everyone would just sit in and watch it and like would only go out after it was finished. And this mayonnaise, now apologies, this ad sounds very old because it is.
3: Good food gets better, just put it all together with the one best.
1: Banger.
2: It's a banger. Hellmann's have just made a new TV ad featuring some of the most memorable X Factor auditionees.
1: Oh.
2: It's a spoof and it sees contestants compete to see who has the X Factor.
1: I live for a pun.
2: You say. They're stood against a familiar looking backdrop. It's all to, you know, supposed to look like, you know, the old school act before they ruined it.
1: When you're in, the hotel function room.
2: Yeah, exactly. Yeah. So it looks a bit like that. They're auditioning in front of a table of judges. Which X Factor rejects, an affectionate term by the way, are in this new ad? I hear you
1: ask. Yeah, I'm dying to know.
2: Do you remember Honey G?
4: H to the O to the N to the E to the Y to the G, it's Honey G. H to the O to the N to the E to the Y to the G, it's Honey G. When I say honey, you say G. Honey
1: G.
4: Honey
1: G.
2: Do you remember her?
1: Yeah.
2: Yeah.
1: She got through the live shows and all.
2: I think she did.
1: She did quite well.
2: What about Anton Seb?
5: Whoa, whoa, whoa. Mysterious girl, move your body close to mine.
6: Come on, move your body. Come on, move your body.
5: I stop and stare at you.
1: He's not bad.
2: He's okay.
5: Shore. I try to concentrate. My mind wants to explore.
6: To explore.
1: Sounds like one of our Christmas songs.
2: It does, yeah. I'm definitely Seb.
1: No, no, no. I'm the one who says move your body.
2: Move your body. Now, there are others in this new ad, but I honestly
1: can't
2: identify them.
1: And Wagner's not there.
2: No.
1: Oh, they missed a trick there.
2: Well, I think they have, but we'll see what might happen yet. 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
4: Highs of 28 degrees in Dublin today. We are in a heat wave, we're at the start of one. A heat wave defined as temperatures being above average for the time of year for 5 days in a row or longer.
5: Just so, call him Evelyn Cusack.
4: I'm telling you. So we know what we should do and shouldn't do. We've chatted about this on the show over the last, during our last little mini heat wave. You know, ways to keep cool. You were telling us about the car door, that you wind down the rear passenger window and you open and close the driver's door really quickly and it cools the car down.
5: Yeah. I did try it. I think it helped a bit.
4: Okay.
5: Yeah.
4: Let's turn the air conditioning on.
5: This is it.
4: Yeah. Somebody told us that they make a cold water bottle out of a hot water bottle, but then apparently you can't use it as a hot water bottle again.
5: Someone else put their sheets in the freezer.
4: That was a great shout. I just wouldn't want them stinking of fish fingers.
5: Yeah, the smell of me freezer.
4: Yeah. But I think then you said to put the pillowcase into the freezer, maybe into the ice cube tray.
5: Yes.
4: That'll be cool.
5: Yeah.
4: Anyway, I have a list of things here that we should eat and avoid to keep cool during heat wave.
5: I just don't know what to be cooking or making or having.
4: Some of them might surprise you, right? Tomato soup is an eat. Despite it being a hot bowl, it's very hydrating and will actually cool you down.
5: No, I would. The last thing I'd be having in this weather
4: is
5: for lunch.
4: Soup. I can't
5: is
4: even turn the oven on.
5: What's the soup called? It begins with a G that's cold.
4: Gazpacho.
5: Yeah. Maybe. I mean, at a push, would I eat that?
4: I know.
5: If I had to.
4: Cold soup?
5: Yeah, I wouldn't want to, I would. Okay, tomato soup, that's so random.
4: Now, sorry to break the news, but crisps, avoid.
5: No, never.
4: Now, you may love
5: Hail
4: a snacky
5: rain
4: snack.
5: Rain or snow.
4: Well, all that salt, my love, I'm sorry to break the news. It's going to make you feel thirstier and more dehydrated. Devastating.
5: There's nothing like a packet of Lay's in the sunshine, lying on a sunlander.
4: Could I tempt you to a tikka masala?
5: Give it up.
4: You're to eat a tikka masala or any curry on a hot day. Chilies.
5: Do you remember one time Brendan and our friend Hannah came into my parents' house in Wexford?
4: Oh, no, don't.
5: And it was about 20.
4: It was really hot.
5: I would say it was 30 degrees.
4: Yeah.
5: And do you remember my mum had made food the day before for us and we came back from the beach and there was a lentil dal.
4: Oh, no, I don't. That's not what I thought you were going to say.
5: Oh, did you think it was when we went to the establishment
4: to the
5: up
4: hotel.
5: The road?
4: And
5: the
4: hotel. They were dishing out Sunday roast and carvery. The smell of cabbage in 30-something degree heat.
5: And you could see the steam rising.
4: It was disgusting.
5: From the boiled vegetables.
4: Yeah. Anyway.
5: Sorry, tikka masala.
4: Yeah, so the lentil dal, correct. You're supposed to have a curry on a hot day. Chilies. The heat from the chili stimulates your internal heat receptors, which raises your body temperature, which in turn causes you to sweat and cool down.
5: I've heard this before by people drinking tea in the heat.
4: Yeah, same. Yeah, that works as well. Greek yogurt. You love a bit of Greek yogurt.
5: I live on Greek yogurt. Get the protein into you.
4: Eat more of it. High in protein, high in water, and very cooling.
5: Okay, good.
4: Pineapple. Get more of it into you.
5: Oh.
4: Fresh pineapple. It boosts digestion and it keeps you hydrated.
5: Not on pizza, but on its own. Lovely.
4: Yeah, lovely. Ice cream. Yeah. Avoid.
5: What?
4: Yes, I know. The sugar and the fat doesn't do very good things for you.
5: I would probably, to be honest with you, prefer an ice pop over an ice cream when it's this hot.
4: Yeah, get her a Tangle Twister.
5: But that even has cream in it, Brendan. I'd
4: Calippo.
5: Be thinking more Calippo or a Fat Frog if they ever brought them
4: if
5: back.
4: If they brought them back,
5: you know
4: how I feel about
5: them. Solero
4: shots. And finally, I'll finish on this one, a stew. You're supposed to eat a stew during a heat wave. It's full of fluid, replaces electrolytes, it's nutritionally good for you, loads of veg, keeps you hydrated, and because the meat is so soft, it's easy to digest and it uses less energy. That's a load of...
5: Where are you getting this from?
4: I don't know. Experts.

0: it says. No, do you know what all you need to eat now?
1: What?
0: Is an Irish mammy salad.
1: That's all you need. The boiled egg, the rolled up ham.
0: The bit of, what's the purple thing?
1: Beetroot.
0: Beetroot.
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1: Now our next guest is a dancer, actress and singer who many of us first got to know when she lifted the glitter ball trophy on Strictly Come Dancing. Since then, she's become one of the busiest stars of the stage. And now she's coming to Dublin for the stage version of one of the most iconic sitcoms. Joanne Clifton joins us this morning. Joanne, how are you?
3: I'm good, thank you. I mean, what an intro. Thanks for that. But I tell you, you started with like dancer and singer, and like this was Fawlty Towers, a play. It was my West End debut as well. We did the West End last year, and now we're on this massive tour. And who'd have thought my West End debut would be no dancing and no singing?
1: you can do it all.
0: Yeah, you can do it all. Joanne, what was it that attracted you to the job of Fawlty Towers with no singing and no dancing?
3: I mean, maybe because I'm getting older. But I got the audition through, actually, from my agent, and I was like, oh, Fawlty Towers, I remember that, because we used to watch it, my dad used to watch it, and it was his favourite show, and like, in terms of comedy, John Cleese was his absolute like idol, and so I thought, oh, I'll just give it a go, it might be a nice break. I'd just like finished Hairspray, so and Shrek before that, so like might be a nice break for the voucher. And so I went to the audition, and I thought I hadn't got it because the director was like, CJ, she was like, don't move, stop moving. I'm like, I'm a dancer. She's like, I know, but stop moving. In the end, she made me do the scene. She gave me a pen and a piece of paper and she said, right, you just stand there and you write down your actual home address whilst we're doing the scene to stop you from moving around and doing all sorts. So I did that. I came out and I was like, I haven't got that at all. I actually just think I'm a dancer. And anyway, I got it. I could not believe it. I phoned my brother and he was like, oh my gosh, dad's going to faint because he absolutely loves Fawlty Towers. I FaceTimed my dad and he was like, no way. It was really nice.
1: A lovely moment. And you're playing Polly, who is probably the only sensible person in the entire hotel. What do you love about her?
3: Oh, I mean, I'm going to say the phrase, she's the glue that holds everything together. Mm-hmm. So I feel like I'm quite important in the play because I save Basil from all kinds of situations, whether it's with Sybil that he's, done something to annoy her, or whether he's arguing with some hotel guests. I'm the one that kind of sorts that out and tries to calm the situation. So I think I'm quite important.
0: Joanne, do you remember the first thing you ever saw on stage that had your eyes wide and you going, oh, I want to do that?
3: Yeah, it was either, we went to two. I couldn't remember, I can never remember which one was first. But when we were little, we went from Grimsby, went to Sheffield to watch Joseph and the Technical Dreamcoat or Cats, one of them.
0: Okay.
3: We watched them very close together. And then we bought the little cassette tapes because we're that old with the cassette tapes. And we used to listen to the soundtracks all the time in the car. And I think both me and my brother got the bug from there to do musicals.
1: And Joanne, we had your brother Kevin on the show recently chatting about Priscilla, Queen of the Desert. We got to see him at the Borgosh Energy Theatre. Were the two of you always performing together as kids?
3: Yeah, well, we were obviously more focused on the dancing.
1: Yeah.
3: And we danced together. We did ballroom and Latin together for a good while until like we started getting into teenage years, and then doing the rumba, the dance of love together. I suddenly found myself like being taught to put my hand down Kevin's face, and I was like, this is disgusting. No.
1: I can imagine.
3: We kind of split up dancing together. I went and did the ballroom side. He went and did the Latin side so that we wouldn't have to compete together. Because there's only a year between us age-wise. I'm the younger one, as you can tell.
0: Of course.
1: Obviously.
3: So we didn't want to compete against each other. So I did ballroom, he did Latin. And then the first time that we did compete against each other was when we both were on Strictly. And of course, I won and he was second.
0: Yes. All that practice paid off. So you won Strictly. We're wondering what you make of the changes and the new lineup, all the three hosts.
3: I mean, I think it's exciting. I think, you know, Strictly is so loved anyway. Like, it's such a, like, everybody loves it from whatever age to whatever age. and I think that will remain exactly the same. But yeah, the three hoes, I think, perfect. And it's exciting that we've got a third one.
1: Yes.
3: Like everyone's wondering what's going to happen. How's it going to work? And I think that's quite exciting.
1: And you've obviously starred in so many different stage shows. Is there a dream role that you are hoping to get? Like, what show is your ultimate dream to star in?
3: Well, it always has been Gypsy, to play the mum.
0: Mm-hmm.
3: I'm not quite old enough to play that yet, but that has always been my dream role. But actually, you know, my career has taken such a weird direction anyway in terms of stage shows. Like, now I'm in a play, and who'd have thought I wouldn't be dancing?
1: Yeah.
3: I've been Morticia Adams. I've been a big old green farting ogre, you know? and I would have thought, like, going from my ballroom background, that I would have been going for the classic shows, you know? All the Fred and Ginger, the, like, Singing in the Rain types, those type shows. But no, big old burping farting ogre.
0: Oh, well, do you know what? We love it. And isn't it nice to have a very eclectic CV? It's all there, Joanne. It is all there. Well, we cannot wait to see you not dancing, but putting order on everyone else as Polly in Fawlty Towers. It's coming to the Borgosh Energy Theatre from the 28th of July to the 1st of August. Tickets are on sale now through Ticketmaster. Joanne Clifton, lovely to talk to you.
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0: Oh, yeah.
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0: Oh.
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1: 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Niamh, you're on 98FM. How are you?
6: I'm good, thank you. How are you?
0: Yeah, we're good, thanks, Niamh. Come here now, where is Meekstown?
6: Nobody knows where it is. It's between Finglas and St. Margaret.
0: Oh, you're out by the airport.
6: Exactly.
0: Lovely. I've never heard of Meekstown. What a lovely name.
6: There you go.
1: It's We're going to have to visit Niamh.
6: If you know where that is.
0: Well, say that again.
6: It's beside Charlestown Shopping Centre.
0: Oh, yeah, we know where that is.
1: Very good.
0: Yeah, brilliant stuff.
1: Very good.
0: Niamh, I believe you have some company quite close to you at the moment.
6: Quite close is right. I have an 11-week-old baby here who's lying on top of me fast asleep. So I thought you might have woken up for her big debut on the radio, but apparently not.
1: Niamh, congratulations. What did you name your bebé?
6: She is Sive.
1: Sive. Gorgeous.
0: Good morning, Sive. I mean, if she does wake up in the meantime, she'll have her radio debut.
6: Yeah, I was hoping she would, but sure, look, sleep is more important.
1: She might wake up if you win.
6: Yeah. Well, like, this is the thing. Yeah, absolutely.
0: Niamh, how do you normally do when you play along with Matchy Matchy? Same.
6: But, yeah, exactly. Yeah, I mean, I've no words.
1: Who would you like to play with this morning, Niamh?
6: I think yourself, Rebecca.
1: Oh.

0: Okay, Niamh, are you ready?
1: I sure am.
0: Is Sive ready?
1: Well, she's channeling the information through the sleep.
0: Brilliant. So, yeah. Okay, here we go. Your first word in Matchy Matchy is fair. F-A-I-R, fair.
1: Ground.
0: Your second word is apple.
1: Tree.
0: And your third word is new. N-E-W, new.
1: Baby.
0: Hey. I wonder what the inspiration behind that one was.
1: Yeah.
0: Okay, so you're saying fairground, apple tree, and new baby. Are we locking them in, Niamh?
1: We sure are.
0: We are, said with confidence. And we're getting Rebecca back into the studio from the soundproof booth. How was that?
2: Oh, very good.
0: Mind
2: there was
0: yourself.
2: A little sun hat in there.
0: Oh, very good. Highs of 28 degrees today. Needed.
2: Very much so.
0: Okay, your first word to Matchy Matchy with Niamh is fair. F-A-I-R, fair.
2: I'm going to say fair play.
0: Your second word is apple.
2: Apple. Pie.
0: And your third word is new. N-E-W, new.
2: I'm going to say old.
0: Have you got a matchy matchy with Niamh in Meekstown with Sive sleeping on her chest this morning? Not this morning, guys.
2: No, I'm so sorry.
0: No matches this morning.
2: Oh, no.
0: After fair, Niamh said fair ground.
2: Yes, very good.
0: Apple tree and new baby.
2: New baby. I'm sorry, Niamh.
1: That's okay.
2: Your answers are very good.
1: Try again. Maybe Sly will have her debut the next time.
0: Maybe she will. Niamh, thank you so much for playing and for listening. Congratulations on baby Sly. We're going to send you a 98FM goodie bag.
1: Brilliant. Thank you so much. That's
0: cheers,
1: great.
0: Niamh.
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0: A very good night from the newsroom. I'm Daniel Pitcher. A murder investigation's underway following the death of a woman in County Kerry. The body of 43-year-old Jamie Carney was found at her home in Macross Road in Killarney yesterday. She had moved to Ireland with her 13-year-old daughter in 2021. Gardaí are continuing to search for a man known to her and are appealing for witnesses with CCTV or dashcam footage from the area to come forward. Explosions are being heard in a number of locations along Iran's Gulf Coast tonight. Iranian media has reported air defences have been activated. It's after the US President Donald Trump earlier suggested that the temporary ceasefire was over, saying Iran deserved to be hit.
1: Because maybe we'll take over Kargil. It's not a thing they can do about it. But I said, don't hit the pipes, just hit everything else. And they hit it. They may hit it again tonight. They really deserve it because they're saying they want to make a deal, but they don't.
0: Four teenage boys have been arrested after a motorcyclist was seriously injured in a crash involving a stolen vehicle in County Carlow. The black Ford Ranger had been stolen from Rathcoole in Dublin during the early hours of this morning before it was spotted by Gardaí on patrol in Greycullen. The vehicle failed to stop and later collided with a car and motorcycle. The motorcyclist, a man in his 30s, was taken to Cork University Hospital for treatment. Gardaí are appealing for witnesses and dashcam footage as their investigation continues. The number of cancer-related deaths has quadrupled in the past 100 years. Meanwhile, deaths from heart disease and tuberculosis have declined, according to a new study by the CSO detailing death rates from 1922 to 2023. The analysis also shows life expectancy at birth vastly improved from 57 to 80 years for men and 58 to 83 years for women, according to the latest Irish Life tables. And finally, the Football Association of Ireland has secured backing from its members to fulfil its UEFA Nations League fixtures against Israel. At an EGM tonight, members voted 75-32 in favour of supporting the board's decision to meet its obligations. The association says it recognises the strength of feeling over the fixtures, but will continue to prepare. And that's your news for now.
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3: Good evening, I'm Eve Conway. The FAI's extraordinary general meeting this evening to vote on whether to endorse the fulfilment of Ireland's Nations League games against Israel this autumn has passed. There were 75 votes for the proposal, 32 against, and 3 abstentions. As it stands, the games against Israel will go ahead. The home game against Israel was originally supposed to be played in Dublin, but has been moved to a neutral venue in Serbia on October 4th. FAI President Paul Cook acknowledged that there will likely be more protests.
4: We're living in a democratic society. People are entitled to protest. I'm talking about the football community, who we are responsible to and with, supported the decision to play the game.
3: In the SSE Airtricity Women's Premier Division tonight, Athlone Town drew 1-1 with Shelburne and Lizzie Wullen, while Piemont's early goal against DLR Waves was enough to secure them all 3 points. Declan Kelly and Mickey Hart have called time on their tenure as joint Offaly senior football managers. Kelly has been at the helm since 2023, with Hart joining the setup in 2024. Offaly's season ended this year with defeat to Wicklow in the Tailteann Cup semi-finals. In a statement from the county board this evening, they wished Declan, Mickey, head coach Luke Bree, and all of the management and backroom team every success and happiness in the future. And at Wimbledon, 2024 runner-up Jasmine Paolini lost her quarter-final in 2 sets against Marta Kostyuk on centre court. On court one, Alexander Zverev won in 3 sets against Taylor Fritz. And then the later game on centre saw British wildcard Arthur Ferry defeat Roland Garros runner-up Flavio Caboli in straight sets. Ferry says he's not sure how to approach his first ever Slam semi-final.
5: Well, I don't know. I've never been in this position before, so I guess it's going to be the first time, and we'll figure out as we go. But no, I'm just going to keep going. I've been doing a great job for the past 10 days, and just going to do the same thing and see where that takes me.
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0: Dry and warm for the rest of the night with clear spells and a little bit of cloud in places. Rather cloudy to start tomorrow. Patches of mist and fog. Sunny spells and highs of 23 to 28 degrees.
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5: I have the power!
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3: This is my home. I'm gonna fight for it.
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2: So, to Cúpla Kilker, more a chat on Blanche. It is Robert Grace, Big Shake Shannon, or the Academy. Now, in this, to Tikadi, deal to Emma. Ach, Neil is a good. Pedro Gamil, Nismo Tikadi, Dulce, is a Cúpla Shockton. To is a good, Air Robert, just fake fine. The hurt you gave me, I'll get some Blanche. Fishes to charity to get it home.
3: So, I'm gonna hold.
2: Big Ellie Sherlock, and fake saint, and Shannon must jig the academy. 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